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5: Andy Burnham has given his first speech to the Commons as Prime Minister, hitting out at privatisation and deindustrialisation. Johnny Holmes has the details.
6: Andy Burnham has used his first Commons appearance as Prime Minister to promise more public control and greater regional power, arguing that Britain's economic model has failed communities outside of London and the South East. He says a 10-year plan will set out stronger public control of essential services, while Tory leader Kemi Badenoch challenged his economic strategy.
5: A British man who was wrongly declared a flood survivor in Nepal says he was actually there to help those affected. Former Gloucester councillor Alistair Chambers had travelled to a remote village to volunteer following the flash floods. And Manchester City have equalled the British transfer record, signing Chelsea star Enzo Fernandez for £125 million. The Argentina midfielder reunites with former Chelsea boss Enzo Maresca. That's the latest from Radio News Hub. I'm Grace McIntosh.
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5: Showers or longer spells of rain will move eastwards across many central areas, remaining dry in the far north and far southeast. Highs of 21 degrees Celsius.
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4: Andy Burnham has spoken as Prime Minister in Parliament for the first time. Johnny Holmes has more.
5: Prime Minister Andy Burnham has told MPs Britain must be blunt about the mistakes of recent decades, blaming deindustrialisation, privatisation, austerity and Brexit for leaving communities behind. He says his government will return greater control of public services to communities and devolve more power to regions.
4: Cleveland Police is being given an extra £2 million to tackle serious crime in and around Middlesbrough. The Home Secretary made the announcement after two officers were killed on the A66 last month. Summer 2026 was the warmest in the UK since records began. That's according to provisional figures from the Met Office. And Range Rover has launched its first fully electric model. Around 9,000 employees at the Solihull plant have been upskilled for electrification. That's the latest from Radio News Hub. I'm Grace McIntosh.
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4: Showers or longer spells of rain will move eastwards across many central areas, remaining dry in the far north and far southeast. Highs of 21 degrees Celsius.
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1: 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You're very informative about traffic jams, what roads are shut, events from Woolwich to Welling. Brilliant. 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

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Maritime Radio 96.5 FM. It's early breakfast. You know what? I reckon if we put our minds to this, really crack on, we could get this done before the others get a look at it.

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Morning, it's Maritime Radio 96.5 FM, the start of another long day. Whether you're about to get on the 161 bus, whether you're getting on the Jubilee Line at North Greenwich or the DLR at Woolwich Arsenal, we're there with you all the way.

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You know, he's never happier than when he's plugging something in.

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0: returned to Kathmandu on a humanitarian flight. Officials said a British citizen was among 119 people rescued, but Chambers says he was there to help with relief efforts, not as a rescue survivor. Cleveland Police is being given an extra £2 million to tackle serious crime in and around Middlesbrough. The Home Secretary made the announcement after two officers were killed on the A66 last month. PC Matthew Blades and PC Tom Clough died when a car being pursued by police collided with their armed response vehicle. Around 200 officers from other forces have also been drafted in. The man accused of assassinating conservative activist Charlie Kirk has pleaded not guilty, despite the fact prosecutors say they've got overwhelming evidence against 23-year-old Tyler Robinson. The judge ruled that he could face the death penalty if he's convicted. Mr. Kirk's family have called it an important step. Children as young as six are seeking help for a mental health crisis. The Royal College of Paediatrics and Child Health say more children are going to A&E in crisis and hundreds are waiting more than 3 days. Their spokesperson is Dr. Sam Jones.
1: What it does demonstrate is an unmet need between what these young people need in the community and early intervention and community support, which ends up with them turning in crisis with their families, with their siblings through the door of emergency departments.
0: And Manchester City have equaled the British transfer record, signing Chelsea star Enzo Fernandez for £125 million. For Home Radio News Hub, I'm Frankie Hairsign.
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0: Outbreaks of rain moving eastwards across the country, with central areas likely to see the wettest weather. Parts of the south and Scotland mostly dry and bright though. Highs today of 21 degrees Celsius.
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Here we are then, sitting here in the early hours of a new day on Maritime Radio. It's early breakfast. It's times like this, you know, where you start to think, I wonder what Jack Mooney's up to.

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8: The Norwich Disease Foundation was founded in 2016 by a group of parents who each had a child with Norwich Disease. 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
9: Hiya, I'm Josh. I'm a 16-year-old that lives with Norrie. Part of my condition includes blindness and hearing impairment. We are a charity with the eventual goal of slowing and preventing the hearing loss in Norrie disease patients. Any little help we can receive from you and to give Norrie patients a better life would mean the world to us. Please go to maritimeradio.co.uk and click the link, which will send you directly to our website. Thank you so much for listening, and again, anything that you can give would mean the absolute world to us.
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Early mornings on Maritime Radio, just having a look around our little satellite map here, see who's flashing red. Shirley at number 45, dressed to impress, I see, this morning. And she's going on somewhere after work. I don't know what that means. I'll get more details on that later.

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We've got our eye on 7 o'clock here on Maritime Radio and Greenwich Breakfast. Before that, a few, well, I say a few, just the one loose end to tie up. The keen amongst you will know it's Street Shout. And this morning, you know, we're going all upmarket and leafy with Street Shout this morning. Very posh indeed. Blackheath this morning and Pond Close. Enjoy your day. Enjoy basking in the glory of Street Shout on Maritime Radio. Hello, good mornings. Pond Close in Blackheath.

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11: Andy Burnham faces an early test of his authority over Labour backbenchers at his first Prime Minister's questions today. Grace McIntosh has the details.
12: The new PM set out his plans for the future yesterday. This involved devolving more power away from Westminster and into the regions and taking back public control over utilities and services. But Labour backbenchers pushing for faster reforms could provide him with his first Commons headache later, and that's after he faces Conservative Party leader Kemi Badenoch.
11: A British man who was wrongly declared a flood survivor in Nepal says he was actually there to help those affected. Former Gloucester councillor Alistair Chambers had travelled to a remote village to volunteer following the flash floods. Officials later announced that a British citizen had been rescued, but Chambers says he flew back to Kathmandu on a humanitarian aid helicopter. Victims of the infected blood scandal are calling for injustices to be resolved in the compensation scheme. They're calling on the Prime Minister to take action on speeding up payments and tackle issues, including what they say is an unreasonably high standard of evidence

0: and mental health services. And Arthur Ferry's hopes of making a splash on his US Open debut were ended in the first round after a straight sets defeat by Lorenzo Musetti. The 24-year-old had been seeking to build on an impressive breakout run to the semi-finals at Wimbledon this summer, but he was beaten by Italian 13th seed Musetti 6-3, 6-3, 7-5. From Radio News Hub, I'm Frankie Hersine.
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4: Morning, gorgeous. It will be cloudy to start, with the sun breaking through during the afternoon with the odd shower or two. A high today of 21 degrees Celsius. Tonight, though, it'll be a mixture of patchy cloud and sunny spells with a low of 17 degrees Celsius.
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0: 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She's the best here on Maritime Radio's Greenwich Breakfast for a Wednesday morning.
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0: Hello, very good morning to you. It's Jack here, waking up here on Greenwich Breakfast in for Duncan Martin again today. Hope you're doing well. Hope your September has got off to a flying start too. And hey, yesterday we've learnt a little bit more about the closure over there at the, of course, the Royal Observatory on top of Greenwich Park. They're going to be doing a few things there for a couple of years, we've been told. And you can find out more information about that on our website, maritimeradio.co.uk. And, of course, the latest on the Bermondsey Recycling Centre, which caught a light again not that long ago. There's all details about how the investigation's going and what was actually burnt in the fire on our website too, maritimeradio.co.uk. We've got your traffic and travel on the way. Also, great music from Haven on the way too. But first, let's go back to 2001 here on Greenwich Breakfast from Maritime Radio with this one. It's Nelly Furtado, Turn Off the Lights.

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0: Haven and Caitlin Aragon there with I Run here on Maritime Radio. Very good morning to you. Music on the way from Pop, Cat's Eye, also Kylie lined up. But first, let's get you out and about this morning with all the latest important information.
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0: Huge delays over at the Dartford tunnels this morning. Similar situation at the Blackwall and Silvertown tunnels. Looking a little bit slow on the A2 as well from the Danston interchange up to the Kibra interchange. A little bit slow through there indeed. Elsewhere on the roads, Eltham Road, that's still currently closed between Kibra Park Road and Cortlands Avenue. Creek Road Bridge, that's still closed in both directions between Gasher Street up to Norman Road. That's also got a diversion in place for the bus routes, the 188 and the 199. Bexley Road eastbound, still that closure there between Loneput Road up to Bexley Road. Northcray Road also closed in both directions, just by the tunnels at Bexley up to Vicarage Road. Knee Hill is also closed in both directions, all due to ongoing roadworks there between Hurst Lane and Borstal Hill. Temporary traffic lights in operation in Chislehurst at Summerhill. Expect delays through there just by Woodcliffe Drive. Pentman Crescent also has got a lane closure there, all due to ongoing roadworks. Just by the Old Coal Yard up to Nathan Way, do check before you travel through there. It will cause a few problems. There's also delays on the South Circular at the junction to Shooters Hill Road. Ongoing gas mains work still extended there, causing delays due to those temporary traffic lights which are ongoing at the moment. Everything else looking good so far this morning.
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Maritime Radio, that's Kylie Minogue with, of course, Love at First Sight. Here's one for you this morning. If you're feeling a bit stressed, don't reach that bottle of wine. Spend time with the dog. Well, the dog's enthusiasm is infectious, and spending time with them leaves us feeling more relaxed, more optimistic, and less preoccupied with everyday worries. And a survey of dog owners have said that walking the dog is the best quality time we can get, and beating family meal times and even holidays. Well, you know the answer is then, get a dog.

0: It's Pulp with Common People here on Maritime Radio from 1995. Right then, it is 20 to 8 now. We've got all your latest on the way in terms of the roads and rails. Also, music on the way from our brand new Pick of the Week. All lined up.
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0: Huge delays over at the Dartford tunnels this morning. Similar situation at the Blackwall and Silvertown tunnels. Looking a little bit slow on the A2 as well from the Danston interchange up to the Kibra interchange. A little bit slow through there indeed. Elsewhere on the roads, Eltham Road, that's still currently closed between Kibra Park Road and Cortlands Avenue. Creek Road Bridge, that's still closed in both directions between Gasher Street up to Norman Road. That's also got a diversion in place for the bus routes, the 188 and the 199. Bexley Road eastbound, still that closure there between Loneput Road up to Bexley Road. Northcray Road also closed in both directions, just by the tunnels at Bexley up to Vicarage Road. Knee Hill is also closed in both directions, all due to ongoing roadworks there between Hurst Lane and Borstal Hill. Temporary traffic lights in operation in Chislehurst at Summerhill. Expect delays through there just by Woodcliffe Drive. Pentman Crescent also has got a lane closure there, all due to ongoing roadworks. Just by the old coal yard up to Nathan Way, do check before you travel through there. It will cause a few problems. There's also delays on the South Circular at the junction to Shooters Hill Road. Ongoing gas mains work still extended there, causing delays due to those temporary traffic lights which are ongoing at the moment. Everything else looking good so far this morning.
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1: 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Good morning to you. Right now, though, it is time for our current pick of the week.
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1: 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It comes from Moolah Jones. This is That Ain't You.
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Moolah Jones on Maritime Radio with that one, That Ain't You, here on Maritime Radio for Wednesday morning. It's Jack here in the chair, keeping you company all the way until 11 o'clock this morning. And there's also been a big debate this week about walkout songs, tracks that people would choose if they had to stroll into a sporting event like they were the main attraction. A new survey that says the country's biggest top pick would be Eye of the Tiger, beating three massive Queen songs to get the top spot. Of course, We Are the Champions came second, Don't Stop Me Now third, and We Will Rock You took fourth. Well, what is your track to enter? Enter a stadium, enter a room, let us know. 0771 6 432 711 on the WhatsApp number, or tap the Maritime Radio app with your suggestions.

0: Craig David from 2001 here on Maritime Radio with that one, Fill Me In. Morning then, it's Greenwich Breakfast with latest local news and weather at 8 o'clock on the way. Also, we've got your sports update too, and of course, your showbiz update all next as well, all after latest traffic and travel, which is lined up next too.
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0: Huge delays over at the Dartford Tunnels this morning. Similar situation at the Blackwall and Silvertown Tunnels. Looking a little bit slow on the A2 as well from the Danston Interchange up to the Kibra Interchange. A little bit slow through there indeed. Elsewhere on the roads, Eltham Road, that's still currently closed between Kibra Park Road and Cortlands Avenue. Creek Road Bridge, that's still closed in both directions between Gasher Street up to Norman Road. That's also got a diversion in place for the bus routes of 188 and the 199. Bexley Road eastbound, still that closure there between Loanput Road up to Bexley Road. Northcray Road also closed in both directions just by the tunnels at Bexley up to Vicarage Road. Knee Hill is also closed in both directions, all due to ongoing roadworks there between Hurst Lane and Borstal Hill. Temporary traffic lights in operation in Chislehurst at Summerhill. Expect delays through there just by Woodcliffe Drive. Pentman Crescent also has got a lane closure there, all due to ongoing roadworks. Just by the old coal yard up to Nathan Way, do check before you travel through there. It will cause a few problems. There's also delays on the South Circular at the junction to Shooters Hill Road. Ongoing gas mains work still extended there, causing delays due to those temporary traffic lights which are ongoing at the moment. Everything else looking good so far this morning.
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7: From the Maritime Radio News Team, I'm Sholepe Alatashe. Police are appealing for help to find a 26-year-old male called Jay. In a post on X, Lucia Metropolitan Police Service has described Jay as being of slim build with red hair below his shoulders. Jay has been missing since the 26th of August and anyone with information is being urged to call 101. Heritage Open Days return in September. Taking place nationwide, the festival allows access to historic sites that would otherwise be closed to the public. In the Royal Borough of Greenwich, there will be two special access events at Rangers House, Blackheath, on Friday the 11th of September and Thursday the 17th of September. The Georgian Villa is the exterior of the Bridgerton family home in the Netflix series. The South London Film Festival takes place this year from the 12th to the 27th of September at the Picture House Ritzy in Brixton. The festival consists of programmes of award-winning films, UK premieres, live Q&As, networking events and more. The opening ceremony promises work executively produced by Jordan Peele and directed by Oscar winner Anil Carrier. There's more local news on the Maritime Radio website and app.
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8: Manchester City have completed the signing of Chelsea midfielder Enzo Fernandez for a British record equaling £125 million. Aston Villa have also made a major move, signing 18-year-old Senegal winger Ibrahim Mbaye from Paris Saint-Germain for a reported club record £47 million. Tottenham have agreed a season-long loan.

0: Open debut were ended in the first round after a straight sets defeat by Lorenzo Musetti.
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3: Morning, gorgeous. It will be cloudy to start with the sun breaking through during the afternoon with the odd shower or two. A high today of 21 degrees Celsius. Tonight, though, it'll be a mixture of patchy cloud and sunny spells with a low of 17 degrees Celsius.
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0: Former pick of the week from Elasmus there, Vice Versa here on Maritime Radio. Very good morning to you. It's Greenwich Breakfast.
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0: Oh, yes, indeedy. A very good morning to you. It's 155 days until the end of the year. And today is National Lipstick Day, Chicken Wing Day, National Lasagna Day. Lasagna. International Tiger Day and Rain Day. Interesting indeed. Yes. But of course, we're all looking out for what's happening in the next few months or so, as that heat seems to be kind of with us, but not really with us anymore, is it? It's kind of nice temperature. Oh, would you say nice temperature? Nice temperature. Also, this morning is also revealed that time when we hit the wall has been pinpointed about 2:22 p.m. and that's the moment when we are the post-lunch slump is likely to kick in, triggering a full lack in concentration and productivity, according to a survey of workers. A study also found that most of us were struggling at this point up to 3 days a week. A warm, working environment and not enough sleep, it also emerges as the common reasons to why we have this slump. Dehydration and eating too much at lunch will also contribute to hitting the wall in the afternoon, and more than three quarters of office workers crash around the same time as them. Wow. And dozy workers have also been called colleagues by wrong names and made mistakes in important documents, and also even had their phone off the hook to avoid calls. Are you one of them? Let us know at Maritime LDN on X or on Instagram, or search for Maritime Radio London this morning, or WhatsApp us 07716 432 711.

0: Is that to 2022? That's Topic and Harvey, All or Nothing here on Maritime Radio's Greenwich Breakfast. Good morning to you. We've got your showbiz news on the way at around 8:30 this morning. In the meantime, though, let's get your latest if you're out and about.
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0: Huge delays over at the Dartford tunnels this morning. Similar situation at the Blackwall and Silvertown tunnels. Looking a little bit slow on the A2 as well from the Danston interchange up to the Kibra interchange. A little bit slow through there indeed. Elsewhere on the roads, Elton Road, that's still currently closed between Kibra Park Road and Cortlands Avenue. Creek Road Bridge, that's still closed in both directions between Gasher Street up to Norman Road. That's also got a diversion in place for the bus routes, the 188 and the 199. Bexley Road eastbound, still that closure there between Loanput Road up to Bexley Road. Northcray Road also closed in both directions, just by the tunnels at Bexley up to Vicarage Road. Knee Hill is also closed in both directions, all due to ongoing roadworks there between Hurst Lane and Borstal Hill. Temporary traffic lights in operation in Chislehurst at Summerhill. Expect delays through there just by Woodcliff Drive. Pentman Crescent also has got a lane closure there, all due to ongoing roadworks. Just by the Old Coal Yard up to Nathan Way, do check before you travel through there. It will cause a few problems. There's also delays on the South Circular at the junction to Shooters Hill Road. Ongoing gas mains work still extended there, causing delays due to those temporary traffic lights which are ongoing at the moment. Everything else looking good so far this morning.
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9: The Nori Disease Foundation was founded in 2016 by a group of parents who each had a child with Nori Disease. 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
7: Hiya, I am Josh. I am a 16-year-old that lives with Nori. 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Please go to maritimeradio.co.uk and click the link, which will send you directly to our website. Thank you so much for listening, and again, anything that you can give would mean the absolute world to us.
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0: Katie Bassa there with Where's My Bikini here on Maritime Radio. Well, it's just coming up to 8:30. Got Crowded House on the way, and also Alex Sigma and also Ellie Goulding. That's all lined up. But first, let's get your showbiz update.
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2: A new film about the dramatic events surrounding OpenAI has been selected for this year's BFI London Film Festival. Artificial, directed by Luca Guadagnino and starring Andrew Garfield as Sam Altman, will screen on October the 11th. The film follows Altman's shock firing and reinstatement as OpenAI chief in 2023. The cast is expected to attend the screening. Jonathan Bailey has pulled out of the London revival of Stefan Sondheim's Sunday in the Park with George, following the departure of co-star Ariana Grande. Grande recently announced she was stepping back from the public eye and would no longer star in the 2027 production. Bailey, who is due to appear opposite his Wicked co-star, says he made the decision after much consideration. And Love Story actress Sarah Pidgeon says she would have been crippled with anxiety if she'd known how successful the series would become while filming it. The 30-year-old plays Carolyn Bessette Kennedy in the drama about her relationship with John F. Kennedy Jr. Pidgeon says she broke out in hives when she realized the show would be seen by audiences.
1: Rise and shine, up with a lark. 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

0: Crowded House. Don't dream it's over here on Maritime Radio. Great to have your company this morning here on Greenwich Breakfast. It's Jack in for Duncan. I know, I'm sorry, I'm back again. Right then, we got great music on the way from Owl City. Also, Pixie Lott lined up here on Maritime Radio. All after the latest traffic and travel at 20 to 9.
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0: Huge delays over at the Dartford Tunnels this morning. Similar situation at the Blackwall and Silvertown Tunnels. Looking a little bit slow on the A2 as well from the Danston Interchange up to the Kibra Interchange. A little bit slow through there indeed. Elsewhere on the roads, Eltham Road, that's still currently closed between Kibra Park Road and Cortlands Avenue. Creek Road Bridge, that's still closed in both directions between Gashler Street up to Norman Road. That's also got a diversion in place for the bus routes of 188 and the 199. Bexley Road eastbound, still that closure there between Loanput Road up to Bexley Road. Northcray Road also closed in both directions just by the tunnels at Bexley up to Vicarage Road. Knee Hill is also closed in both directions, all due to ongoing roadworks there between Hurst Lane and Borstal Hill. Temporary traffic lights in operation in Chislehurst at Summerhill. Expect delays through there just by Woodcliffe Drive. Pentman Crescent also has got a lane closure there, all due to ongoing roadworks. Just by the Old Coal Yard up to Nathan Way, do check before you travel through there. It will cause a few problems. There's also delays on the South Circular at the junction to Shooters Hill Road. Ongoing gas mains work still extended there, causing delays due to those temporary traffic lights which are ongoing at the moment. Everything else looking good so far this morning.
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1: Better days are coming, if no one told you. 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For 7 years running, you've been a soldier. But better days are coming, better days are coming for you. So when the night feels like forever,

Dermot Kennedy, Better Days here on Maritime Radio. Good morning to you. It's Greenwich Breakfast. Jackie in the chair, keeping company all the way until 11 o'clock this morning. Music on the way from Owl City. But first, how about

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1: Huge delays over at the Dartford tunnels this morning. Similar situation at the Blackwall and Silvertown tunnels. Looking a little bit slow on the A2 as well from the Danston interchange up to the Kibra interchange. A little bit slow through there indeed. Elsewhere on the roads, Eltham Road, that's still currently closed between Kibbrook Park Road and Cortlands Avenue. Creek Road Bridge, that's still closed in both directions between Gasher Street up to Norman Road. That's also got a diversion in place for the bus routes, the 188 and the 199. Bexley Road eastbound, still that closure there between Loneput Road up to Bexley Road. Northcray Road also closed in both directions just by the tunnels at Bexley up to Vicarage Road. Knee Hill is also closed in both directions, all due to ongoing roadworks there between Hurst Lane and Borstal Hill. Temporary traffic lights in operation in Chislehurst at Summerhill. Expect delays through there just by Woodcliffe Drive. Pentman Crescent also has got a lane closure there, all due to ongoing roadworks. Just by the Old Coal Yard up to Nathan Way, do check before you travel through there. It will cause a few problems. There's also delays on the South Circular at the junction to Studios Hill Road. Ongoing gas mains work still extended there, causing delays due to those temporary traffic lights which are ongoing at the moment. Everything else looking good so far this morning.
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10: Andy Burnham faces an early test of his authority over Labour backbenchers at his first Prime Minister's Questions today. Grace McIntosh has the details.
11: The new PM set out his plans for the future yesterday. This involved devolving more power away from Westminster and into the regions and taking back public control over utilities and services. But Labour backbenchers pushing for faster reforms could provide him with his first Commons headache later, and that's after he faces Conservative Party leader Kemi Badenoch.
10: Victims of the infected blood scandal are calling for injustices to be resolved in the compensation scheme. They're calling on the Prime Minister to take action on speeding up payments and tackle issues including what they say is an unreasonably high standard of evidence. More than 30,000 people in the UK were given contaminated blood between the 70s and 90s. Five Australian tourists previously reported missing in Nepal have made contact with authorities. Catastrophic floods have killed at least 1,118 people and left almost 4,000 missing. Nepal's foreign ministries said today 324 foreign nationals have been rescued so far. The man accused of assassinating Conservative activist Charlie Kirk has pleaded not guilty. It's despite the fact prosecutors say they've got overwhelming evidence against 23-year-old Tyler Robinson. The judge ruled that he could face the death penalty if he's convicted. Children as young as six are seeking help for a mental health crisis. The Royal College of Paediatrics and Child Health says more children are going to A&E in crisis and hundreds are waiting for more than 3 days. Their spokesperson is Dr. Sam Jones.
12: What it does demonstrate is an unmet need between what these young people need in the community and early intervention and community support, which ends up with them turning in crisis with their families, with their siblings through the door of emergency departments.
10: And 30,000 Ruffalo books are being donated to children across Scotland. It's to celebrate the arrival of Julia Donaldson's brand new story, Gruffalo Granny, which comes out next week. For On Radio News Hub, I'm Frankie Hersine.
13: We're experiencing droughts following a long period of dry weather and repeated heat waves. Less rainfall means less water replenishing our rivers, groundwater and reservoirs. And hotter weather means we tend to use more water. 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

0: It's Jessie Ware with our latest track, Sauna, here on Maritime Radio's Greenwich Breakfast. And the time right now, just coming up to 10 past nine.
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0: And a very good morning to you if you've just tuned in. Where have you been? It's Jack here in for Duncan. I'll say Duncan then. No, Duncan, right here on Maritime Radio while he's off on his holly bobs again. Yeah. And apparently we're heading into another hot spell for the next few days. Hosepipe bans are now in force for millions, and the ongoing lack of rain means vegetation, I should say, is bone dry. Perfect for fuel for wildfires, which have already broken out several areas over the past few months, hasn't it? The Met Office says that rainfall in this England just this month was 4.4 millimetres, one of the lowest levels on record, beaten only by February 1891. Wales is also struggling with July 26, currently the fourth driest month since records began, and some places have barely seen a drop, haven't they? Wisley over there in Surrey has had 40 consecutive days without rain, although a few isolated showers might pop in again later on this week. There's nothing meaningful in the forecast for that rain, and we've had some good showers, haven't we, locally, but hopefully maybe some rain will be on the way in the next few weeks or so. I have to wait and see what happens, don't we?

0: Womack and Womack Teardrops here on Maritime Radio. Right then, let's get you the latest if you're out and about this morning.
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0: Huge delays over at the Dartford tunnels this morning. Similar situation at the Blackwall and Silvertown tunnels. Looking a little bit slow on the A2 as well from the Danston interchange up to the Kibberit interchange. A little bit slow through there indeed. Elsewhere on the roads, Eltham Road, that's still currently closed between Kibberit Park Road and Cortlands Avenue. Creek Road Bridge, that's still closed in both directions between Gasher Street up to Norman Road. That's also got a diversion in place for the bus routes, the 188 and the 199. Bexley Road eastbound, still that closure there between Loneput Road up to Bexley Road. Northcray Road also closed in both directions, just by the tunnels at Bexley up to Vicarage Road. Knee Hill is also closed in both directions, all due to ongoing roadworks there between Hurst Lane and Borstal Hill. Temporary traffic lights in operation in Chislehurst at Summerhill. Expect delays through there just by Woodcliffe Drive. Pentman Crescent also has got a lane closure there, all due to ongoing roadworks. Just by the Old Coal Yard up to Nathan Way, do check before you travel through there. It will cause a few problems. There's also delays on the South Circular at the junction to Shooters Hill Road. Ongoing gas mains work still extended there, causing delays due to those temporary traffic lights which are ongoing at the moment. Everything else looking good so far this morning.
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0: Fancy heading out with your pooch this Sunday? 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

Brits Call On Me here on Maritime Radio. Good morning to you. It's Jack here, just coming up to 9.30 here on Greenwich Breakfast. And it's, of course, great to have your company, whatever you're up to this morning. And I still can't believe it. I've said it multiple times, we're in September. The whole day is going, well, the whole year, isn't it? It's just going so quick indeed. And apparently, here's an interesting one, ovens are to blame at the moment for most of Britain's house fires. But electric charger blazers has also the biggest spike in over 5 years. Yeah, there have been 6,609 house fires caused by ovens over the past 12 months, according to a study made by the Fire Brigade Causeouts Churchill Insurance have found. The fires of also of chargers on mobile phones, smart speakers, scooters, e-bikes, electric cars and gadgets have more than doubled to 122 in the past year. And air fryers saw the second biggest increase, followed by electric blankets and also deep fat fryers. Has many people got deep fat fryers anymore? Good question, eh? It's Maritime Radio. Good morning. It's Greenwich Breakfast.

0: Bath and Treble on the way next here on Greenwich Breakfast.
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0: Huge delays over at the Dartford tunnels this morning. Similar situation at the Blackwall and Silvertown tunnels. Looking a little bit slow on the A2 as well from the Danston interchange up to the Kibra interchange. A little bit slow through there indeed. Elsewhere on the roads, Eltham Road, that's still currently closed between Kibbrook Park Road and Cortlands Avenue. Creek Road Bridge, that's still closed in both directions between Gasher Street up to Norman Road. That's also got a diversion in place for the bus routes of 188 and the 199. Bexley Road eastbound, still that closure there between Loanput Road up to Bexley Road. Northcray Road also closed in both directions just by the tunnels at Bexley up to Vicarage Road. Knee Hill is also closed in both directions, all due to ongoing roadworks there between Hurst Lane and Borstal Hill. Temporary traffic lights in operation in Chislehurst at Summerhill. Expect delays through there just by Woodcliffe Drive. Pentman Crescent also has got a lane closure there, all due to ongoing roadworks. Just by the Old Coal Yard up to Nathan Way, do check before you travel through there. It will cause a few problems. There's also delays on the South Circular at the junction to Shooters Hill Road. Ongoing gas mains work still extended there, causing delays due to those temporary traffic lights which are ongoing at the moment. Everything else looking good so far this morning.
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Well, final track for this hour comes from Lawson. It's Broken Hearted here on Maritime Radio's Greenwich Breakfast. Great to have your company this morning.

0: It's Lawson there, Broken Hearted, rounding off this hour of Greenwich Breakfast. In the next hour, got great music from Lily Allen, Rachel Platten, and the Black Eyed Peas next.
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9: From the Maritime Radio news team, I'm Sholepe Alatashe. Police are appealing for help to find a 26-year-old male called Jay. In a post on X, Lucia Metropolitan Police Service has described Jay as being of slim build with red hair below his shoulders. Jay has been missing since the 26th of August and anyone with information is being urged to call 101. Heritage Open Days return in September. Taking place nationwide, the festival allows access to historic sites that would otherwise be closed to the public. In the Royal Borough of Greenwich, there will be two special access events at Rangers House, Blackheath, on Friday the 11th of September and Thursday the 17th of September. The Georgian Villa is the exterior of the Bridgerton family home in the Netflix series. The South London Film Festival takes place this year from the 12th to the 27th of September at the Picture House Ritzy in Brixton. The festival consists of programmes of award-winning films, UK premieres, live Q&As, networking events and more. The opening ceremony promises work executively produced by Jordan Peele and directed by Oscar winner Anil Carrier. There's more local news on the Maritime Radio website and app.
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10: A wet day in central parts with showers moving eastwards throughout the day. Dry and bright across the southeast of England and northern Scotland, although breezy in places. Highs today of 21 degrees Celsius.
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Rachel Platten there, Fight Song, here on Maritime Radio for Wednesday morning. It's Jack here on Greenwich Breakfast for the final hour for today. It's 10 past 10. Hope you're doing well this morning. And of course, you can keep up to date with everything local on our website, maritimeradio.co.uk, or tap the Maritime Radio app. And if you've just discovered us for the first time, or maybe on your brand new DAB radio, maybe in the car, or maybe You just found it on FM. 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

0: Lily Allen, The Fear, big number one hit from her from 2009, right here on Maritime Radio. Right then, we have our current pick of the week on the way. Also, music from All Saints as well. And, of course, Ed Sheeran and the latest one from Alex Warrant lined up too. But if you're out and about this morning, we'll get all the latest traffic and travel.
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0: On the roads, Elton Road into town, that's the A20, is currently closed due to gas mains work between Kibra Park Road and Cortlands Avenue. Creek Road Bridge in both directions is closed due to bridge maintenance work between Gloucester Street all the way up to Norman Road. The bus routes 188 and the 199 are on diversion there. Bexley Road eastbound, still that closure there due to water mains work between Lone Pit Road all the way up to Bexley Road. North Cray Road in Bexley is also closed in both directions, just between the tunnels and Vicarage Road. Summerhill in Chislehurst, temporary traffic lights there at the junction to Woodcliffe Drive, causing a few problems through there. Pentman Crescent, one lane closed there, all due to ongoing roadworks there at Old Coal Yard, all the way up to Nathan Way, causing a few problems at the moment. Over on Shooters Hill Road at the junction to the South Circa, those ongoing traffic and traffic lights, which are still ongoing there, they are causing a few problems at the moment through there. On public transport, minor delays currently on the Central Line, Circle Line, Hammersmith and City Line, and also minor delays on the Windrush Line. Which ferry is operating a good service at the moment. Southeastern Tempting Services looking good so far.
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0: Maritime Radio, it's Greenwich Breakfast. Good morning to you. Right now, though, it is time for our current pick of the week.
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0: Yes, pick of the week. It comes from Moolah Jones. This is That Ain't You.
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0: On the roads, Elton Road into town, that's the A20, is currently closed due to gas mains work between Kidbrook Park Road and Cortlands Avenue. Creek Road Bridge in both directions is closed due to bridge maintenance work between Gloucester Street all the way up to Norman Road. The bus routes 188 and the 199 are on diversion there. Bexley Road eastbound, still that closure there due to water mains work between Lone Pit Road all the way up to Bexley Road. Northcray Road in Bexley is also closed in both directions just between the tunnels and Vicarage Road. Summerhill in Chislehurst, temporary traffic lights there at the junction to Woodcliffe Drive, causing a few problems through there. Petman Crescent, one lane closed there, all due to ongoing roadworks there at Old Coal Yard, all the way up to Nathan Way, causing a few problems at the moment. Over on Shooters Hill Road at the junction to the South Circa, those ongoing traffic and traffic lights, which are still ongoing there, they are causing a few problems at the moment through there. On public transport, minor delays currently on the Central Line, Circle Line, Hammersmith and City Line, and also minor delays on the Windrush Line. Wych Ferry is operating a good service at the moment. Southeastern Tempting Services looking good so far.
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0: Tree, Feels Like Heaven here on Maritime Radio for 1984. That's it for Greenwich Breakfast for a Wednesday morning. Hope you have a good day ahead.
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11: Andy Burnham faces an early test of his authority over Labour backbenchers at his first Prime Minister's questions today. Grace McIntosh has the details.
12: The new PM set out his plans for the future yesterday. This involved devolving more power away from Westminster and into the regions and taking back public control over utilities and services. But Labour backbenchers pushing for faster reforms could provide him with his first Commons headache later, and that's after he faces Conservative Party leader Kemi Badenoch.
11: Four people have been charged with murder after a baby girl was stabbed to death in Sheffield. Two men aged 38 and 19 and two women 37 and 20 will appear in court today accused of the murder, causing or allowing the death of a child and perverting the course of justice. Victims of the infected blood scandal are calling for injustices to be resolved in the compensation scheme. They're calling on the Prime Minister to take action on speeding up payments and tackle issues including what they say is an unreasonably high standard of evidence. More than 30,000 people in the UK were given contaminated blood between the 70s and 90s. Five Australian tourists previously reported missing in Nepal have made contact with authorities. Catastrophic floods have killed at least 1,118 people and left almost 4,000 missing. Nepal's foreign agency said today 324 foreign nationals have been rescued so far, while about 590 from 39 countries remain missing. Six-year-olds are now seeking mental health care in England. That's according to the Royal College of Paediatrics and Child Health, who warn more children are reaching crisis basis point, with a big rise in the number seeking help from A&E. Dr. Sam Jones is a paediatrician.
8: So we know that there are young people stuck in a hospital or a physical health facility, but there is no safe place for them to be discharged to.
11: And Range Rover has launched its first fully electric model. The vehicle, Range Rover Electric, is being built at JLR's manufacturing plant in Solihull. Around 9,000 employees there have been upskilled for electrification, and a further 1,500 trained across the West Midlands. For On Radio News Hub, I'm Frankie Hairsign.
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11: A wet day in central parts with showers moving eastwards throughout the day. Dry and bright across the southeast of England and northern Scotland, although breezy in places. Highs today of 21 degrees Celsius.
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Hiya, that's Clean Bandit, of course. Many thanks to Jack for this morning's breakfast. Let's see what's on the menu for us today. Well, would you pay £420 for a toothbrush? It's a very nice toothbrush. Yeah, we'll find out about that as well. The summer of 2026 has been officially declared the hottest ever. Yeah, we used to talk about 76, didn't we? Well, at least some of us did. That's way down the rankings now. Now then, one of the great sounds of London is birdsong, and they have ranked the top 10 birdsongs. Yes, researchers have been out recording, listening to the tunes, and they've made a top 10. So we'll look at that one later too. And talking of science, have British scientists unlocked the secret of the universe? Hey, see, that's something worth waiting for, isn't it? All will be revealed. Plus, how about this? A very illustrious address available for rent on booking.com. Yeah, I'll be telling you about that story too. And if you're starting to think about Christmas, what, already? Yeah. So there's some retro toys that they think are going to be making a comeback this Christmas. Yeah, we'll be helping you see what might be the great things to get. All that, of course, plus the newspaper headlines. That's around about 11:15. And, of course, we'll look at the birthdays today as well, see who's celebrating. That's a little bit after 2 o'clock this afternoon. And in between, we have the What's Ons. We have the Scam of the Week. We have all the traffic and travel you need and loads of great music. Sounds good to me. Like this. This is Charlie Puth. See you again.

Jazz Beat Freaks, of course, and their take on Somebody's Watching Me. It is exactly 11:15 on Maritime Radio. Time to take our regular Wednesday look at the newspaper headlines, see what they're all talking about. Well, just as it is back to school this week, it's back to Parliament as well. And Andy Burnham made his first speech yesterday. He's going to be taking his first question time a little bit later today. But according to his speech, let's see, most of the papers pick up on that this morning. Brexit and Thatcher to blame for UK's era of low growth. That's the Guardian's summary of Andy Burnham's speech in the House of Commons yesterday, after he urged Britain to be brutally honest about a series of wrong turns over the past 40 years. The Times today, they say Burnham lays blame on Brexit for UK's woes. That's in addition to the Conservative Party legacies of Thatcher and austerity, he said. Meanwhile, the Daily Mail, they have a slightly different take on it all, of course. Britain's problems, I blame Thatcher and Brexit, says Burnham in the Daily Mail's take on it. Tory leader Kemi Badenoch, though, so she mocked the new Prime Minister for living in the past. She referred to him as a messiah without a mandate. And let's see, the Metro today, historic battle. That's how the Metro looks at yesterday's speech. The first Commons showdown between Badenoch and Andy Burnham, with the Tory leader clearly accusing the Prime Minister of dragging Britain back to the 1970s, while Burnham promised a 10-year plan of national renewal. The Daily Express today, they reflect on the Commons debate as well. They summarise Badenoch's critique of Burnham as nationalisation drive. Yes, there you go. Back to the 70s. The I, they say that Andy Burnham pushes welfare cuts into 2027, delaying the budget measure by another year and raising the prospect of tax rises for further spending cuts ahead of October's budget. The Daily Telegraph, that's they're looking in the looking glass as well. Markets turn on Burnham, that's their lead story. Borrowing costs soar to the highest in decades, they say, leaving the Prime Minister with a £14 billion shortfall. The Daily Mirror today, they depict the new political battle as a fresh start versus Farage farce, writing that the Reform UK leader, Nigel Farage, broke Commons rules on his first day back after he filmed on the roof of Parliament. Dear, oh dear. The Daily Star today, apart from politics, they stay aloof from all that stuff. And they write that 2026 was officially Britain's hottest summer ever. There you go. We'll look at that story a little bit later as well. Financial Times today, they say that Russia is secretly helping Iran develop advanced supersonic cruise missiles, citing their own investigation, which started back in 2023, finding that the multi-year covert program has enlisted some of Russia's most experienced missile specialists to help Iran develop a new class of weapon. The Sun today, and that's our last paper of the day, they splash out a big story on the marriage breakup of Katie Price and her, quote, con man hubby, as they say, with Katie saying, "I'm divorcing you, Lee." Yes, but all by text. So there you go. Romance never dies, does it? Anyway, that's the newspaper headlines for today. And you pay your money, you take your choice. Now you know what they're all talking about. We can go back to sleep, or maybe we can listen to some great music, because that's what we got for you all day long, all night long as well, because it's 24/7 on Maritime Radio across South East London and North West Kent. Hey, do you remember this one? It's Ace of Base.

0: Yeah, Ace of Base. Seeing the signs. Hey, it's 20 minutes past 11 o'clock and it's time for a look at the traffic and the travel.
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0: So let's kick off with the underground services. On the Circle Line, there's minor delays today. That's between Epping and Debden. Otherwise, the Central Line's operating well, and so is the rest of the underground network. The ferry is operating a two-boat service as normal, so that's all good. Looking at the roads, traffic is heavier than usual over Tower Bridge and the surrounding area this morning. That's heading southbound from East Smithfield to Queen Elizabeth Street, with congestion to Aldgate and Whitechapel, back along the highway to Wapping. Now, the bridge is going to be opening at 11:45, so you can expect some delays to continue. Let's see, that's about 20 minutes time. Slow traffic, and there's a traffic light failure on Cannon Street Road. That's affecting both directions at Cable Street. Also, further out on the A2 at Bean, the London-bound side is partially blocked with queuing traffic. That's due to an accident after the Bluewater Junction. That's the Bean interchange, with congestion to Pepper Hill at Gravesend. And finally, for the moment, Cuddam Lane North is closed in both directions. That's due to emergency repairs at Snag Lane. Yeah, that's between Biggin Hill and Orpington.
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0: Yes, so just some of the events that are taking place around the borough in the coming days. A little bit quieter now, isn't it? All kids are back to school. But anyway, on Thursday, how about this? From 6 till 9, it's the Vegan Potluck. That's at Set in Woolwich. It's the SE18 Vegans, and it's their monthly potluck special. So you can go along and try that, see what the community's like. Why not? There's also live music at the Joint at Greenwich Peninsula. That's every Thursday night from 7 till 10pm. Trafalgar Tavern down by the river in Greenwich. They also offer live music each week evening from Wednesday to Saturday, so that's a couple of options. How about this, though? The Women's Institute, of Woolwich and Plumstead, otherwise known as the Roses. They meet from 7.30 till 9.30 in the evening. That's every first Thursday of the month, and at the tram shed. So they're meeting this week. It's a great way to make friends, learn from one another, try new activities. So they've done stuff like crafting, singing workshops, talks, yoga classes, food and drink tastings. Who knows what they'll be up to this week, but there's an invitation to go along to that. There's a Thursday evening board games club at the Exchange at the Old Library in Erith. That's every Thursday evening from 6. During the day tomorrow, how about this? At 10 o'clock, 10 till 12 at Christchurch on Trafalgar Road in Greenwich. They have basically a drop-in, coffee and a chat, and meet new people. Get out of the rain, whatever. Just drop in and meet some people. And a similar thing happens at the United Reformed Church in Bexley Heath. That's at Geddes Place, of course. That runs from 10:30 tomorrow morning. And there's also a lunch club if you want to stay for that. It only costs £3. So there you go. If you want to check out more things that are going on around in the borough, then go to our website, maritimeradio.co.uk. Click on the events tab and you'll find all the information on those activities and loads of other things that are going on right there.
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7: And it goes a little something like this.

Hey, that's how it is. Yeah, sorry about that. Past 11, this Maritime Radio serving in Southeast London and Northwest Kent. Jump out with you today. Hey, in a few moments' time, we're going to have the Scam of the Week. Yeah, I haven't done that for a while, so stand by for that. Couple of songs before we get there, including this. This is Sam Smith. It's Unholy.

0: Scam of the Week with John Pelt.
1: Yeah, so it's time for our Scam of the Week 2 for you this week, coming courtesy of the consumer organisation Which. The first one is about scammers claiming to be from the mobile network 3. They've been making calls telling people that their number will stop working in 24 hours or that the SIM card will be blocked. Of course, this is a fake. It's just a tactic that scammers use to try to get you to reveal personal and payment information. There's another scam doing the rounds at the moment. This is by people impersonating Nationwide, the building society and mortgage lender. This is being sent from a spoofed UK mobile number with a text claiming to be from Nationwide, telling you that a standing order has been set up on your account. So that's one of the ones that can catch anyone, because if you get that and you think, but I don't deal with Nationwide, that's kind of to make you feel, I'd better give them a call and find out what it's all about. Of course, it's a fake. It goes on to provide this number to call if you didn't set it up. So that's the thing it's trying to get you to do. And it's going to put you through to a fraudster who's just basically going to interview you to try and get your personal information and your banking details. So if you get a call from Nationwide saying that you've set up a standing order on your account, it's a fake, okay? Best thing to do with these, if you have a feeling, if you've got an inkling that there may be some truth in it, the best thing to do is to come out and contact them direct rather than to respond to an email or a text like that. Contact them direct, then you can make sure that you're speaking to the right people. There you go. That's our scams of the week for this week. I dare say we'll have some more because the scammers are busy, but we're staying one step ahead, aren't we?
2: I know I could lie, but I'm telling the truth.

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9: So, on the rail, severe delays affecting the District Line this morning. Also, on the Central Line, minor delays between Epping and Debden. Otherwise, all looking good on the Underground and the Overground, and the ferry is working fine today as well, the Woolwich Ferry. Turning to the roads, though, heavier traffic than usual going over Tower Bridge today. The bridge is and should be up right now as we speak, but there's additional traffic holding all the traffic going through that area up around East Smithfield. That's Tower Hill to Queen Elizabeth Street, with congestion to Aldgate, Whitechapel and back along the highway to Wapping. It will be lifting again this afternoon at 3:30 and then later at 6:45. So lots of delays around Tower Bridge today. Slow traffic as well in Tower Hamlets. That's due to a traffic light failure at Cannon Street Road in both directions at Cable Street. And finally, for the moment, Cuddam Lane North, this is in Hazelwood, is closed in both directions. That's due to emergency repairs at Snag Lane. We'll have more traffic and travel for you, of course, in the next hour on Maritime Radio.
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Suzanne Vega, 99.9 degrees Fahrenheit. Don't know what that is in real money now. Hey, we're heading for the news at midday. Yeah, where did that morning go? National news for you on Maritime Radio and a look at the weather. It's getting foggy out there. Let's head off to Nutbush. Yeah, this is Tina Turner. Church.

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9: Andy Burnham's about to face his first Prime Minister's questions. He'll go head-to-head with Conservative leader Kemi Badenoch before fielding queries from his own backbenchers. Grace McIntosh has more.
10: It'll be an early test of the new PM's authority over Labour backbenchers. He set out his plans for government yesterday, blaming the legacy of Margaret Thatcher, the austerity era and Brexit for decades of slow growth. He also insisted his plans to change the failed economic model would kickstart Britain's economy.
9: Next, four people have been charged with murder after a baby girl was stabbed to death in Sheffield. Two men aged 38 and 19 and two women 20 and 37 will appear in court today. They're accused of murder, causing or allowing the death of a child and perverting the course of justice. Meanwhile, a man whose son was stabbed to death is backing police use of stop and search powers.
11: Every morning you're hearing it. It's not a 15-year-old getting murdered or 14-year-old, I think this one was. It's a 15-year-old committing the crime. They haven't even opened their eyes. They don't know what life's about.
9: That's Cliff Marcus. His 22-year-old son died in a botched mugging in 2019. He's also calling for a minimum sentence for carrying a knife. The Metropolitan Police say stop and search is one of the most effective tools in preventing and detecting crime. Ex-pop star Gary Glitter has pleaded not guilty to 8 allegations of sexual abuse against a girl when she was aged between 8 and 11. The 82-year-old, whose real name is Paul Gadd, is accused of offences against the girl between 1978 and 1981. The case has been adjourned for a 3-week trial starting on November 22nd next year. And Cynthia Erivo, Andrew Scott and Scarlett Johansson are among the stars whose films will premiere at the BFI London Film Festival this year. The star-studded lineup includes the big-screen adaptation of hit play Prima Facie. That's the latest from Radio News Hub. I'm Tanita Sims.
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9: A wet day in central parts with showers moving eastward throughout the day. Dry and bright across southeast England and northern Scotland. Highs today of 21 degrees Celsius.
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Oh, yeah, that Starship, building that city is 7 minutes past 12 o'clock. It's Maritime Radio for your afternoon delights. Yes, indeed, loads of great stuff coming for you this afternoon. And loads of great music, of course. Yeah, Robbie Williams, do you remember this? No regrets, none at all.

Oh, that's a saxo beat. Now then, we were talking about possible Christmas presents for the kids a little bit earlier. What about this for the grown-ups? Would you pay 420 quid for a toothbrush? No, that's inflation, isn't it? Well, Dyson has had a go at coming up with a high-tech toothbrush. Yeah, AI-controlled. It costs 420 quid, and what it does is it has a built-in camera, and it scans 28 live images per second while you're brushing your teeth. And it looks for tiny gaps between your teeth where you know, can struggle to get in there with your normal toothbrush. And it does a little squirt of liquid in 0.1 of a second when it sees a gap. Yeah. And then it basically covers. They reckon it removes up to 69% more plaque than rival electric toothbrush. Well, I tell you what, for 420 quid, certainly should, shouldn't it? Anyway, they've had 660 engineers working on this for 6 years. But where did you get that idea from? I mean, why would you sort of wake up in the morning thinking, hey, here's the thing, this is what we need, an AI toothbrush with a camera. And loads of people are going to want that because it's 420 quid, which is a bargain, isn't it, when you think of it? I don't know. Stick to flossing, I reckon. Yeah, it's just gone 12:15 on Maritime Radio. This is Self-Aware.

0: As Tampa City's self-aware is 20 minutes past 12. Time to catch up with the roads and the rails.
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0: So, on the underground service there, severe delays today affecting the district line. That's having a knock-on effect on the central line where there's minor delays between Epping and Debden. Severe delays also affecting the Hammersmith and City line today. The Woolwich Ferry is operating as normal, which is great. On the roads, not too much to report, but it's busy around Tower Bridge today. There's already been one opening of the bridge. There's two more to come later. So there is stop-start traffic around Tower Bridge in both directions between East Smithfield and Queen Elizabeth Street, with congestion to the Tower Hill one-way system and back to Wapping on the highway. You can expect that later this afternoon too. The bridge is opening at 3:30 and at 6:45 later today. Also, further afield, there's slow traffic due to a traffic light failure on Cannon Street Road. That's affecting both directions with the junction at Cable Street. We'll give you more traffic and travel news, of course, throughout the day on Maritime Radio.
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That's Ariana Grande, of course, did her last concert at the O2 last night. She's taking an extended break to give herself a little bit of room. Yeah, a little bit of space. And that's fair enough, isn't it? Now then, I wonder if you've been looking at one of the websites, if you're finding a place to rent or maybe a hotel to stay at. You might have found an interesting address appeared. Yes, Downing Street. Yes, no less than number 10 Downing Street appeared on booking.com. How did it get there? Well, this is a little trial by the consumer organization, which they thought they'd have a go and seeing how good the website was at checking out what's been put up there. So they put up number 10 Downing Street, available for rent. And what's more, they also put up a review themselves and they gave it 10 out of 10. And they waited to see what would happen. Of course, nothing did. In fact, the website said that they would send the renter, as they didn't know as which, but they sent it to which, saying that they would be checking the entry by their moderators before it was published, but it went straight up and so did the review. So which has said they repeatedly exposed the security gaps of this particular holiday booking website. So there you go. So much for the sophisticated AI systems that seem to be able to, or supposed to be there to protect fraud and protect, security lapses, because that's exactly what this was. But there you go. If you managed to book number 10 for a little holiday, well, congratulations, good for you. Somehow, I think you might find that it's already occupying.

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Giles Band, of course. Angel and Centerfold. Now then, have scientists unlocked the secret of the universe? Yeah. Hey, it's all the highbrow stuff here, you know. Yeah, scientists may have had the first glimpse of dark matter, which is the mysterious substance thought to hold the universe together. So have they? Yes, they detected a single unusual particle deep underground, and they've struggled to explain it. What can it be? They spotted what appears to be a collision between an ordinary atom and a particle unknown to science. Yeah, if it could... If confirmed, it could help solve one of science's greatest riddles. Yes, dark matter is thought to make up around 85% of all matter, and yet it doesn't absorb, reflect, or emit light. So it's basically invisible. So now they think they may have found some. Now, they're hidden beneath a mile of rock in South Dakota. They have an enormous detector containing 10 tons of ultra-pure liquid xenon gas. And the idea is to catch these incredibly faint flashes of light produced when dark matter collides with a xenon atom. There you go. I mean, this is heavy stuff, isn't it? Yeah. I mean, where do they get the money for that? Can you imagine building that thing a mile down? Yeah, anyway, so British scientists were involved. It's an international team. But the leader of the team, this chap, let me see, Dr. Sam Erickson, who is of Bristol University, I should say. Yes, he says, now, I don't know what you think. Now, you're thinking, what's he going on about? Yeah, but he says, and he's a scientist, this is incredibly exciting. See, so you should be excited about that. Are you excited? Come on. You are really, I know you are, okay? Yeah, all right then. Mm-hmm.

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5: So there are currently delays affecting the Central Line and the District Line today. Also delays on the Hammersmith and City Line. So take a little extra time if you're heading through town that way. The Woolwich Ferry is operating a normal two-boat service today, so that's all good. Very busy around Tower Bridge today. There was an earlier raising of the bridge, and there are two more to come later today. So there's slow traffic on Tower Bridge in both directions, that between East Smithfield and Queen Elizabeth Street, with congestion to the highway and the Tower Hill one-way system. Slow traffic northbound 2 through Bermondsey from the A2, that's Bricklayers Arms. So the Tower Bridge is opening at 3:30 and at 6:45 later this evening. So it's going to be busy all day long. Finally, there's slow traffic in Tower Hamlets. That's due to a traffic light failure affecting Cannon Street Road. That's in both directions at the junction with Cable Street. We'll be bringing you traffic and travel news, of course, throughout the day on Maritime Radio.
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Oh, that's Anastasia. She is too hot to handle. All out of love. It's 8 minutes to 1 o'clock. Charlotte Ladache is warming up in the Maritime Radio newsroom. So we'll take a look at the local news and the weather. But first, this, would you believe it? This is nearly 50 years old. Absolutely. Earth, Wind & Fire, Boogie Wonderland.

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7: From the Maritime Radio news team, I'm Sholepe Elatashe. Police are appealing for help to find a 26-year-old male called Jay. In a post on X, Lucia Metropolitan Police Service has described Jay as being of slim build with red hair below his shoulders. Jay has been missing since the 26th of August and anyone with information is being urged to call 101. Heritage Open Days return in September. Taking place nationwide, the festival allows access to historic sites that would otherwise be closed to the public. In the Royal Borough of Greenwich, there will be two special access events at Rangers House, Blackheath, on Friday the 11th of September and Thursday the 17th of September. The Georgian Villa is the exterior of the Bridgerton family home in the Netflix series. The South London Film Festival takes place this year from the 12th to the 27th of September at the Picture House Ritzy in Brixton. The festival consists of programmes of award-winning films, UK premieres, live Q&As, networking events and more. The opening ceremony promises work executively produced by Jordan Peele and directed by Oscar winner Anil Carrier. There's more local news on the Maritime Radio website and app.
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9: A wet day in central parts with showers moving eastward throughout the day. Dry and bright across southeast England and northern Scotland. Highs today of 21 degrees Celsius.
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So welcome to your afternoon on Maritime Radio. It's John Pout with you today, all the way through till 3 o'clock. And then, of course, it all gets better because Gary Sylvester is along with his 3 o'clock throwback. Can you guess the year? But loads to do before we get there. Loads of great music, as always. And how about this, Ellie Goulding? Tough.

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1: Whenever you turn us on, you're going to hear a great song. Just like this.

Now then, it may be, as we've entered September, that your thoughts have begun to turn towards Christmas. But maybe particularly about getting presents for the kids, because that does need a bit of planning, doesn't it? Are you never too sure? Is it going to be the thing they want? Are they the right age for it and all the rest of it? Well, I'll tell you what, let me give you a couple of tips here. This is in the papers today. They reckon that it's going to be a year for retro toys. Yeah, that might surprise you, actually. So the things they think are going to be the in things are a mini record player, a wooden train set, and a Lego Donkey Kong. They are among the retro toys that are predicted to dominate the Christmas wish list for this year. Other things are tipped to be big, Paw Patrol, Peppa Pig, and K-pop Demon Hunters toys. Yeah, well, there you go. So, hey, doesn't mean a great deal to me, but just a few ideas, and that's all you need at this stage of the game, isn't it? Is it Christmas already? I don't believe it. Where's my cream egg?

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1: So let's look first at the underground services on the District Line today. Severe delays across that service, also affecting the Central Line with minor delays between Epping and Debden. Severe delays too affecting the Hammersmith and City Line today. The Woolwich Ferry is operating as normal. On the roads, three lifts of Tower Bridge today. One about half an hour ago. There's still a bit of extra traffic there, but that's going to build up later this afternoon. Stop-start traffic due to the bridge lift. So that's affecting Tower Bridge in both directions between East Smithfield and Queen Elizabeth Street, with congestion to the Tower Hill one-way system and back to Wapping on the highway. It's going to be lifting at 3:30 this afternoon and then later at a quarter to seven. Also, finally, on the road, slow traffic on the on Cannon Street Road. That's affecting both directions at Cable Street in Tower Hamlets. And we'll keep our eyes on the rails and the roads for you, of course, throughout the day and give you reports throughout the day on Maritime Radio.
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This is Maritime Radio, serving South East London and North West Kent, 96.5 FM, and of course, crystal clear on DAB. Great to have you company today. How about this? This is Miley Cyrus, or should I now say, just Miley.

That's Flo. Now then, are you into birds? Yeah, or more particularly, perhaps bird song. I mean, there's loads of stuff on YouTube these days. People make their own kind of birding videos. So one with Sean Bean. Yeah, he's a keen birder. Anyway, there's been some research into bird song because they all sound different. You can get an app these days, which you can just, when you hear a bird singing, you can just, you know, tap on the app and it will tell you exactly what sort of bird it is. Well, there you go. Amazing what they can do these days. Anyway, let's see. Which is the top bird singer, do you think? It might surprise you. Yeah, this is from the Frontiers in Bird Science Journal, which have published this research. And anyway, here you go. The top 10. We'll run through the top 10. Here you go. We love a top 10, don't we? The European goldfinch is at number 10. The common linnet. Yeah. Then the common nightingale, the chaffinch, the dunnock, the garden warbler, the missel thrush, the black cap, the willow warbler. But the number one, yeah, most beautiful singer, apparently, in the birding community is none other than the common blackbird. There you go. Hey, how about that? See, how universal is that? We're all never far from a blackbird, and they are the most beautiful singers. So now you know. Well, we've got plenty of beautiful singers for you on Maritime Radio, and here's another.

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10: So I'm looking first at the rail services and severe delays affecting the District Line today. Also, a knock-on effect with the Central Line with minor delays between Epping and Debden. Severe delays also affecting travel on the Hammersmith and City Lines. The Woolwich Ferry is operating a normal service today. That's both boats in action, so that's good news. Lots of traffic around Tower Bridge, though, today. Three lifts throughout today, two still to go. So there's stop-start traffic around Tower Bridge in both directions. That's between East Smithfield and Queen Queen Elizabeth Street, with congestion to the Tower Hill one-way system and back to Wapping on the highway. The lifting is happening at 3:30 this afternoon and then one later at 6:45. Further afield, Cannon Street Road, there's slow traffic there. That's due to a traffic light failure on Cannon Street Road in both directions at Cable Street. We'll bring you more traffic and travel, of course, throughout the day on Maritime Radio.
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So it may be just 19 degrees around the borough at the moment, but 2026 has been declared the hottest year on record. Yeah, hotter than, well, 1976 now seems a little bit kind of in the shade by all the heat we've had this year. 76 was the great summer. England played the West Indies and Test cricket. Yeah, it was fantastic at Wimbledon. The summer just seemed to go on. And I was 16. And hey, do you know, it was great. Anyway, that's all kind of nostalgia now, because in the list, yeah, like if you put the league table of hottest summers, 1976 is now the seventh hottest ever, yeah, and all the ones above it have been since 2003. So there you go. Now you know. You're feeling hot? Let me cool you down.

planes, trains, buses and boats. Or maybe you're stuck at the Blackwall Tunnel. The latest traffic and travel throughout the day, every 20 minutes in Breakfast and Drive. 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
1: We're heading for the national news on Maritime Radio at 2 o'clock, of course. Stand by for that. And also more great music, of course, in the next hour, including a look at today's birthday. So stay where you are.

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5: Andy Burnham has blamed the rising cost of borrowing and market turbulence on the Tory record on rising debt. He took his first Prime Minister's questions after government long-term borrowing costs were sent soaring to their highest levels for 28 years. Kemi Badenoch pointed to a warning that the Prime Minister's tone during his Commons debut yesterday would have unsettled investors.
6: Mr. Speaker, he avoided the question. He did not say no to a single spending request. And personally, I think it's delightful that he wants to make everyone happy, but a Prime Minister needs to be a leader, not a people pleaser.
5: Two women and two men have been remanded into custody after appearing at court charged with the murder of a newborn baby girl named only as Baby S. They appeared accused of murder, causing or allowing the death of a child and perverting the course of justice. A man whose son was stabbed to death is backing police use of stop and search powers.
7: Every morning you're hearing it. It's not a 15-year-old getting murdered or 14-year-old, I think this one was. It's a 15-year-old committing a crime. They haven't even opened their eyes. They don't know what life's about.
5: That's Cliff Marcus. His 22-year-old son died in a botched mugging in 2019. He's also calling for a minimum sentence for carrying a knife. The Metropolitan Police say stop and search is one of the most effective tools in preventing and detecting crime. Ex-pop star Gary Glitter has pleaded not guilty to 8 allegations of sexual abuse against a girl when she was aged between 8 and 11. The 82-year-old, whose real name is Paul Gadd, is accused of offences against the girl between 1978 and 1981. The case has been adjourned for a 3-week trial starting on November 22nd next year. And the King, the Queen, French President Emmanuel Macron and the Prime Minister Andy Burnham are to visit the Bayeux Tapestry together. In a public display of warm Anglo-French relations, they'll walk the length of the 70-metre masterpiece at the British Museum in London. The tapestry has returned to the UK for the first time in almost 1,000 years. It's the latest from Radio News Hub. I'm Tanita Sims.
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5: A wet day in central parts with showers moving eastward throughout the day. Dry and bright across southeast England and northern Scotland. Highs today of 21 degrees Celsius.
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Yes, Jamelia, and she is a superstar, isn't she? Hey, welcome to your afternoon on Maritime Radio. In a few moments, well, maybe about six or seven, we're going to look at today's birthdays. Yeah, let's see who amongst the great and the good is celebrating today, and see if it's your birthday, who you share it with. Yeah, that's just in a few moments' time. After Nerva played the bass.

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So it's time to have a look at today's birthdays, as promised. Let's see who's born today. How about this? Boxer Lennox Lewis. He is 61 today. And newsreader Maura Stewart, 77. And the actor Salma Hayek, well, she is 60 today. That's all very hard to believe. Let's see who else have we got today. Yes, Keanu Reeves. He is 62. Doesn't that make you feel old? Born in the Lebanon. He's Canadian, actually, by nationality. He starred, of course, in Speed and The Matrix. And in 2023, German scientists named a group of new fungus-killing compounds after him because he, too, is extremely deadly in his roles, they said. There you go. Also, Ella Toon. She is 27 today, and she's a footballer. And in 2023, the Man United player and lioness, of course, became the first women's or men's England player to score in a quarterfinal, a semi-final, and a final of a major international tournament. That's quite a record. Doubt if anyone's going to beat that. Also born today, but sadly no longer with us, Marge Champion. She was born in 1919, the dancer of Hollywood's golden age, and she was the movement model for several Disney classics, including the Blue Fairy in Pinocchio and the protagonist in Snow White and the Seven Dwarfs. There you go. So all those moves they're making, they were created by her, modelled by her in the days before AI and all that stuff. Anyway, Mel Stewart, he was born today in 1928, the American filmmaker. He directed the first Willy Wonka and the Chocolate Factory film, and most of the budget came from the Quaker Oats Company, which hoped to promote its line of confectionery. But sadly, the film flopped. And eventually, it turned into a cult classic, didn't it? So they kind of got their money's worth, but not quite at the time. Anyway, that's just a few people who we're remembering today, but also are celebrating today. And if that list includes you, well, very many happy returns from all of us at Maritime Radio.

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1: So let's look at the rail services first of all. Major delays across the district line today. That's also having a knock-on effect on the central line, where there's minor delays between Epping and Debden. Delays too on the Hammersmith and City line and on the Windrush line at the moment. So do take a little bit of extra time if you'll be using those services. The Woolwich Ferry is operating as normal today, which is great. But on the roads, a couple of issues. Really busy around Tower Bridge today. There's slow traffic in both directions. That's between East Smithfield and Queen Elizabeth Street, with congestion to the highway and the Tower Hill one-way system. And there's slow northbound traffic through Bermondsey from the A2. That's at the Bricklayers Arms. Now, the bridge is going to be lifting twice today at 3:30 and at 6:45. So you can expect pretty much delays throughout the rest of the afternoon in the area around Tower Bridge. Also, there's slow traffic in Tower Hamlets. This is due to a traffic light failure on Cannon Street Road. That's at the junction with Cable Street, and it's affected traffic in both directions. That's it for the traffic and travel for the moment. We'll be back with more traffic and travel news in 20 minutes' time, and of course throughout the day on Maritime Radio.
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1: Yes, so just some of the events that are taking place around the borough in the coming days. A little bit quieter now, isn't it? All kids are back to school. But anyway, on Thursday, how about this? From 6 till 9, it's the Vegan Potluck. That's at Set in Woolwich. It's the SE18 Vegans, and it's their monthly potluck special. So you can go along and try that, see what the community's like. Why not? There's also live music at the Joint at Greenwich Peninsula. That's every Thursday night from 7 till 10 p.m. Trafalgar Tavern down by the river in Greenwich. They also offer live music each week evening from Wednesday to Saturday, so that's a couple of options. How about this, though? The Women's Institute, of Woolwich and Plumstead, otherwise known as the Roses. They meet from 7.30 till 9.30 in the evening. That's every first Thursday of the month, and at the Tram Shed. So they're meeting this week. It's a great way to make friends, learn from one another, try new activities. So they've done stuff like crafting, singing workshops, talks, yoga classes, food and drink tastings. Who knows what they'll be up to this week, but there's an invitation to go along to that. There's a Thursday evening board games club at the Exchange at the Old Library in Erith. That's every Thursday evening from 6. During the day tomorrow, how about this? At 10 o'clock, 10 till 12 at Christchurch on Trafalgar Road in Greenwich. They have basically a drop-in, coffee and a chat, and meet new people, get out of the rain, whatever. Just drop in and meet some people. And a similar thing happens at the United Reformed Church in Bexley Heath. That's at Geddes Place, of course. That runs from 10.30 tomorrow morning. And there's also a lunch club if you want to stay for that. It only costs £3. So there you go. If you want to check out more things that are going on around in the borough, then go to our website, maritimeradio.co.uk, click on the events tab, and you'll find all the information on those activities and loads of other things that are going on right there.
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2: And our pick of the week this week comes from Moolah Jones. 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She's got a growing following here and beyond. Yeah, and she's also hitting the festival circuit, including Reading and Leeds this weekend. Anyway, her latest release is called This Ain't You. Mm-hmm. See what you think of this. It's our pick of the week on Maritime Radio.
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9: The Norwich Disease Foundation was founded in 2016 by a group of parents who each had a child with Norwich disease. Norwich disease is an ultra-rare condition and causes mainly boys to be born blind with progressive hearing loss. There are only around 60 people affected with Norwich disease in the UK. Back in 2016, there was no reliable information on Norwich disease, no support groups and no research. We are run entirely by volunteers and now have a community who are in touch with each other. They support each other through sharing information and experiences, and we have pioneering research going on at Great Ormond Street Hospital, which is working towards finding a treatment for the devastating hearing loss.
10: Hiya, I'm Josh. I'm a 16-year-old that lives with Nori. Part of my condition includes blindness and hearing impairment. However, this varies significantly from person to person. We are a charity with the eventual goal of slowing and preventing the hearing loss in Norrie disease patients. However, this will be in the far future. In the meantime, any little help we can receive from you to make this goal possible and to give Norrie patients a better life would mean the world to us. To do this, please go to maritimeradio.co.uk and click the link, which will send you directly to our website. Thank you so much for listening, and again, anything that you can give would mean the absolute world to us.
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2: So, starting of the rail services, delays on the central line and also the district line this afternoon. Otherwise, the underground service is operating great service. The Woolwich Ferry is operating as normal today. Really busy around Tower Bridge, though. Slow traffic on Tower Bridge Road in both directions between East Smithfield and Queen Elizabeth Street. The bridge is being raised at 3:30 and then later today at 6:45. So you can expect congestion around the Tower Bridge area for much of the afternoon. There's also slow traffic in Tower Hamlets. This is due to a traffic light failure on the Cannon Street Road. That's affecting both directions at the junction with Cable Street. We'll have more traffic and travel for you, of course, throughout the day on Maritime Radio.
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0: Scam of the Week with John Pelt.
1: Yeah, so it's time for our Scam of the Week 2 for you this week, coming courtesy of the consumer organisation Which. The first one is about scammers claiming to be from the mobile network 3. They've been making calls telling people that their number will stop working in 24 hours or that the SIM card will be blocked. Of course, this is a fake. It's just a tactic that scammers use to try to get you to reveal personal and payment information. There's another scam doing the rounds at the moment. This is by people impersonating Nationwide. Yeah, the building society and mortgage lender. This is being sent from a spoofed UK mobile number with a text claiming to be from Nationwide, telling you that a standing order has been set up on your account. So that's one of the ones that can catch anyone. Because if you get that and you think, but I don't deal with Nationwide, that's kind of to make you feel I better give them a call and find out what it's all about. Of course, it's a fake. It goes on to provide this number to call if you didn't set it up. So that's the thing it's trying to get you to do. And it's going to put you through to a fraudster who's just basically going to interview you to try and get your personal information and your banking details. So if you get a call from Nationwide saying that you've set up a standing order on your account, it's a fake, okay? Best thing to do with these, if you have a feeling, if you've got an inkling that there may be some truth in it, the best thing to do is to come out and contact them direct rather than to respond to an email or a text like that. Contact them direct, then you can make sure that you're speaking to the right people. There you go. That's our scams of the week for this week. I dare say we'll have some more because the scammers are busy, but we're staying one step

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Well, that's just about it from me for this week. Thank you so much for your company today. Don't forget, Gary is along after the local news on Maritime Radio with the 3 o'clock throwback. Local news for you brought by Charlotte Aladache. Looking forward to that in just a few moments' time. And I'll see you next time. Take care, won't you? Bye for now.

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7: From the Maritime Radio news team, I'm Sholepe Alatashe. Police are appealing for help to find a 26-year-old male called Jay. In a post on X, Lucia Metropolitan Police Service has described Jay as being of slim build with red hair below his shoulders. Jay has been missing since the 26th of August and anyone with information is being urged to call 101. Heritage Open Days return in September. Taking place nationwide, the festival allows access to historic sites that would otherwise be closed to the public. In the Royal Borough of Greenwich, there will be two special access events at Rangers House, Blackheath, on Friday the 11th of September and Thursday the 17th of September. The Georgian Villa is the exterior of the Bridgerton family home in the Netflix series. The South London Film Festival takes place this year from the 12th to the 27th of September at the Picture House Ritzy in Brixton. The festival consists of programmes of award-winning films, UK premieres, live Q&As, networking events and more. The opening ceremony promises work executively produced by Jordan Peele and directed by Oscar winner Anil Carrier. There's more local news on the Maritime Radio website and app.
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8: Mostly cloudy with outbreaks of rain and drizzle, most persistent in the far north and northwest. A rather warm and humid night to come. Lows 13 degrees Celsius.
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TikTok, it's 3 o'clock. 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
2: Andy Burnham has blamed the rising cost of borrowing and market turbulence on the Tory record of rising debt. He took his first Prime Minister's questions after government long-term borrowing costs were sent soaring to their highest levels for 28 years. Kemi Badenoch pointed to a warning that the Prime Minister's tone during the Commons debut would have unsettled investors.
3: Mr. Speaker, he avoided the question. He did not say no to a single spending request. And personally, I think it's delightful that he wants to make everyone happy, but a Prime Minister needs to be a leader, not a people pleaser.
2: Four people have appeared in court charged with murdering a newborn baby girl in Sheffield. Baby S was found dead in an outbuilding at a property in Winkerbank on Sunday. Prosecutors say she had 33 wounds from 15 separate stabbings. All four have been remanded in custody and will appear at Sheffield Crown Court tomorrow. The Metropolitan Police say knife crime is down, but there's still much more to do to tackle the issue. It's after the deployment of a special operation in August using stop and search to tackle serious youth violence. Detective Superintendent Lewis Sanderson says they're having a real success.
4: We find in the last 12 months we've recovered 3,800 weapons. We've recovered 28,000 drug seizures. So it's an effective tool that reduces the amount of weapons on the street, and every weapon that we take off the street is another life saved.
2: Golf star Tiger Woods has entered a plea agreement over a car crash in Florida earlier this year. The 15-time major champion was arrested following a collision involving his Land Rover and a pickup truck towing a trailer. The court has imposed a 5-year driving ban and ordered Woods to pay a $1,000 fine. Network Rail has spent £130 million in the past 2 years to strengthen the railway against the challenges of extreme weather. And blacksmithing's returning to Gretna Green for the first time in more than 150 years after the opening of a new forge. It'll offer visitors the opportunity to experience the craft for themselves. That's the latest from Radio News Hub. I'm Ben Monse.
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6: Heading into tonight then, it's going to be mostly dry across the area. Overnight low is 17 degrees and sunset is just before 7:45. Sunrise in the morning at 6:15. It's getting darker really quick, isn't it? You know we're in September when it does that. Rainy tomorrow. We got quite a few showers through the middle part of the day. We got a daytime high of 25 and a moderate breeze from the southwesterly direction. Friday is looking wet again with 24 degrees and quite a few showers through the middle part of the day. Drying up on Saturday for a hazy day with a few sunny spells, and then wall-to-wall sunshine on Sunday with 26 degrees.
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The latest from Ray to get us started with, and Emma and Absolutely With Joy, and also Golf Rap Ooh La La here on Maritime Radio. Welcome along to Greenwich Drive, and you're with me, Lee, till 7 o'clock tonight.

It's Wednesday evening, I was going to say Thursday then. I think the bank holiday's completely thrown me this week. I don't know about you, but the bank holiday has completely mucked up whatever body clock I had going. And it's like, oh, yesterday was like just, say, Monday all day yesterday, and now I think it's Thursday today. I don't know. Back to normal next week, though. Are you back to school this week? Have you been back to school? Are you a teacher who's been to school? Big shout-out to you if you are. Big shout-out if you're back to school this week. We've got the tunes to get you through on DAB FM and on the Maritime Radio app. Brand new pick of the week this week. The artist was also playing at Reading and Leeds last weekend as well over the bank holiday. So we're going to play that for you about 6:15. Hope you enjoyed the Best of British on Monday as well. We did that all day. I did the afternoon slot as normal with the Best of British, so it was really good. I've got music on the way from Billy Myers, Kiss the Rain, quite appropriate for the weather we're going to get tomorrow. Right now, let's hit play on this. Jason Derulo, Kiss the Sky.

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0: Billy Myers and Kiss the Rain on Maritime Radio. Back to 97 with that one. And before this, Jason Derulo. Stay there for more next on Greenwich Drive. We're getting you home till 7. And right now, the latest traffic and travel at 20 past 4.
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0: Looking at the roads there, we got the delays in all usual hotspots this evening, and the South Circular in Tulse Hill. Both directions, the traffic lights are not working at Norwood Road. That's the Tulse Hill Gyrotary. Buses 68, 196, 322 and 468 on diversion. Elton Road in Lee closed into town still. We've still got Creek Road Bridge in Deptford closed in both directions as well, affecting the 188 and 199. Bexley Road in Belvedere shut eastbound from Long Pit Road to Bexley Road. North Cray Road in Bexley shut in both directions as well, between the tunnels and Vicarage Road. And the High Street in Beckenham closed in the westbound direction from Borough Road to Rectory Road. And that's your road works up to date.
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7: 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They just need to go to our website or contact our head company, which is Brighty Futures. 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

0: Time Radio's Prelps, and also Jerub with Forever right now, former pick of the week for us here on Maritime Radio. Don't forget, Duncan's back tomorrow with Greenwich Breakfast. 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
2: Chelsea say they are furious after a $47.1 million deal to sign midfielder Lamine Kamara from Monaco collapsed. He had already completed a medical as the club looked to secure a replacement for Enzo Fernandez. Speaking before transfer deadline day, Blues boss Xabi Alonso claimed whatever happened, they would be able to cope.
3: From Wednesday, we'll have a good enough squad to compete in all the Premier League games.
2: In the Championship, Charlton are looking to make it 4 wins out of 4 at the start of the season if they beat West Brom away from home. Relegated Burnley are yet to win as they host Middlesbrough. Elsewhere, unbeaten QPR at home to Cardiff, with Wrexham travelling to Millwall. There are 5 games in the Scottish Premiership. Celtic hope to maintain their 100% start when they face Aberdeen, while Rangers head to Falkirk. And in cricket, Hampshire have decided not to play new signing Scott Kugalyan following opposition from fans and employees of the club. The New Zealander was found not guilty of rape in 2017 after a previous trial ended with a hung jury.
1: 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We'll keep you company. 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

0: Ed Sheeran and Shivers on Maritime Radio, and it's nearly 20 to 5. On the way next, we are going to play you some One Republic and Run. Your latest traffic and travel on the way next as well. It's Lee here with you till 7.
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0: Looking at the roads there, we got the delays in all the usual hotspots this evening, and the South Circular in Tulse Hill. Both directions, the traffic lights are not working at Norwood Road. That's the Tulse Hill Gyrotary. Buses 68, 196, 322 and 468 on diversion. Elton Road in Lee closed into town still. We've still got Creek Road Bridge in Deptford closed in both directions as well, affecting the 188 and 199. Bexley Road in Belvedere shut eastbound from Long Pit Road to Bexley Road. North Cray Road in Bexley shut in both directions as well, between the tunnels and Vicarage Road. And the High Street in Beckenham closed in the westbound direction from Borough Road to Rectory Road. And that's your roadworks up to date.
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One Republic and Run playing right here on Maritime Radio. 4:45 on Wednesday evening. Happy hump day to you. Haven't said that yet, but happy hump day. There you go. And it's Lee here with you until 7 o'clock on Greenwich Drive. Don't forget, we're looking for your favourite fish and chip shop in North West Kent and South East London. Let us know through the socials and the website, which is your favourite.

Dua Lipa, Training Season, and also Ella Langley, and Work for the Wind as well. The country artist that's helped bring country into the UK top 40 again. Brilliant work from her and Stella Lefty, of course. And a bit of help from Benson Boone and a few other people too. Shaboozy. You know what I mean? One more to go before we get to five, but it comes from Brittany.

0: Beers and Prerogative on Maritime Radio. Sounded great. And it's nearly 5 o'clock. Lee here till 7 on Greenwich Drive. We're going to get the latest local news on the way next, the weather and the travel as well. Stay right there.
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0: Looking at the roads there, we got the delays in all the usual hotspots this evening, and the South Circular in Tulse Hill. Both directions, the traffic lights are not working at Norwood Road. That's the Tulse Hill Gyrotary. Buses 68, 196, 322 and 468 on diversion. Elton Road in Lee closed into town still. We've still got Creek Road Bridge in Deptford closed in both directions as well, affecting the 188 and 199. Bexley Road in Belvedere shut eastbound from Long Pit Road to Bexley Road. North Cray Road in Bexley shut in both directions as well, between the tunnels and Vicarage Road. And the High Street in Beckenham closed in the westbound direction from Borough Road to Rectory Road. And that's your road works up to date.
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8: From the Maritime Radio news team, I'm Sholepe Alatashe. Police are appealing for help to find a 26-year-old male called Jay. In a post on X, Lewisham Metropolitan Police Service has described Jay as being of slim build with red hair below his shoulders. Jay has been missing since the 26th of August, and anyone with information is being urged to call 101. Heritage Open Days return in September. Taking place nationwide, the festival allows access to historic sites that would otherwise be closed to the public. In the Royal Borough of Greenwich, there will be two special access events at Rangers House, Blackheath, on Friday the 11th of September and Thursday the 17th of September. The Georgian Villa is the exterior of the Bridgerton family home in the Netflix series. The South London Film Festival takes place this year from the 12th to the 27th of September at the Picture House Ritzy in Brixton. The festival consists of programmes of award-winning films, UK premieres, live Q&As, networking events and more. The opening ceremony promises work executively produced by Jordan Peele and directed by Oscar winner Anil Carrier. There's more local news on the Maritime Radio website and app.
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0: Heading into tonight then, it's going to be mostly dry across the area. Overnight low is 17 degrees and sunset is just before 7:45. Sunrise in the morning at 6:15. It's getting darker really quick, isn't it? You know we're in September when it does that. Rainy tomorrow. We got quite a few showers through the middle part of the day. We got a daytime high of 25 and a moderate breeze from the southwesterly direction. Friday is looking wet again with 24 degrees and quite a few showers through the middle part of the day. Drying up on Saturday for a hazy day with a few sunny spells, and then wall-to-wall sunshine on Sunday with 26 degrees.
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Never going to let you go, and also Gracie Abrams to get us going for this hour of the programme. And this is Greenwich Drive. Lee Everest here with you at the controls. Good evening to you. Hope you're doing good this evening. Hope you're enjoying the tunes, and we are with you until 7 o'clock here on Greenwich Drive. We got some great tunes on the way, including our pick of the week, which is on your radio around 5:45 with an artist who was playing at Reading and Leeds last weekend on the August bank holiday. Enjoying that.

0: Amy Winehouse on Maritime Radio, and also Jade with Forget You For Now. Lee Everest here with you till 7 tonight. It's nearly 20 past 5. Let's get the latest.
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0: First of all, looking at the roads, Tower Bridge due to open tonight at 6.45 and 10 o'clock this evening on the A100. Expect delays there. We've got queuing traffic at the Dartford Tunnels, 40-minute delays on the M25. The usual queues at the Lodge Avenue flyover as the peak traffic returns to normal after the post-summer break. Elton Road in Lee into town is closed through gas main work from Kidbrook Park Road to Cortlands Avenue. Creek Road Bridge in Deptford in both directions is shut as well. This is from Glashier Street to Norman Road. Bexley Road in Belvedere closed eastbound from Lawn Pit Road to Bexley Road. North Cray Road in Bexley, shut in both directions as well, from the tunnels to Vicarage Road, and the High Street in Beckenham closed in the westbound direction from Borough Road through to Rectory Road. On the overground, we have got early close downs on the Windrush line this evening between Sydenham and West Croydon due to engineering works, and C2C services are being diverted to Liverpool Street late night as well. Thames Riverboats are running a reduced service on the 14th of September as well to watch out for. Other than that, public transport all looking good this evening as we head home.
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0: Haku and Dangerous Lover, also the brand new one from Nico and Vince. 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It's 5:30 on Greenwich Drive. 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
2: Friends star Matthew Perry will be the subject of a three-part documentary series on Netflix. The one with Matthew Perry will feature never-before-heard testimonies from the actor's sister, along with unreleased photos and videos from the Perry family's archive. The series will detail Perry's childhood, his rise to international famous Chandler Bing on Friends, as well as his struggles with addiction. Cynthia Erivo, Andrew Scott and Scarlett Johansson are among the stars whose films will premiere at the BFI London Film Festival this year. The star-studded lineup includes the big-screen adaptation of hit play Prima Facie, with Wicked actress Erivo taking on the role originated by Jodie Comer on stage. And Zendaya says she has so much to look forward to as she celebrates turning 30. The American actress marked the milestone on September 1st, also sharing a throwback photo of herself on Instagram to mark the occasion. The image showed her as a child sitting on the floor posing with her legs crossed while smiling for the camera.
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0: Baby Doll, also Jungle with Sunshine playing here on Maritime Radio. They reckon we're going to get this El Nino thing, don't they, this year? The weather people have been talking about it. If you watch Laura Tobin on Good Morning Britain every morning, she's on about the El Nino effect. They reckon we're going to get a big heat wave later on this month. And then at the end of that, we're going to get a really stormy November, apparently. We're going to get like a Storm Bert scenario again in November. So, yeah, keep your eye on that. Laura Tobin is the expert on Good Morning Britain. She provides an update on El Nino every morning, bless her. Good old Laura Tobin. Right, it's Lee here on your radio till 7 this evening on Greenwich Drive. More great music on the way next, including our pick of the week and the latest traffic and travel. Is nearly 20 to 6.
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0: First of all, looking at the roads, Tower Bridge due to open tonight at 6:45 and 10 o'clock this evening on the A100. Expect delays there. We've got queuing traffic at the Dartford Tunnels, 40-minute delays on the M25. The usual queues at the Lodge Avenue flyover as the peak traffic returns to normal after the post-summer break. Elton Road in Lee into town is closed for gas main work from Kibbrook Park Road to Courtlands Avenue. Creek Road Bridge in Deptford in both directions is shut as well. This is from Glashier Street to Norman Road. Bexley Road in Belvedere closed eastbound from Longpit Road to Bexley Road. North Cray Road in Bexley shut in both directions as well, from the tunnels to Vicarage Road. And the High Street in Beckenham closed in the westbound direction from Borough Road through to Rectory Road. On the overground, we have got early close downs on the Windrush line this evening between Sydenham and West Croydon due to engineering works, and C2C services are being diverted to Liverpool Street late night as well. Thames riverboats are running a reduced service on the 14th of September as well to watch out for. Other than that, public transport all looking good this evening as we head home.
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Friday night, Soul Maritime Radio, all the usual features back on my show this week. And next week, Darren is back to play Battle of the Bangers, where we put two songs against each other. We pitch them to Darren, and he picks the winning one. We got some of those in the bag, ready to go out.

0: plays on Maritime Radio. This week's pick of the week is That Ain't You by rising British singer-songwriter Moolah Jones. Originally from Bath, Moolah has been having a huge year with her track Love Letter, racking up millions of streams and growing following both here in the UK and beyond. She's also hitting the festival circuit, including Reading and Leeds last weekend. This Ain't You is the title track from her brand new 6-track EP released earlier this month. Here it is, our pick of the week on Maritime Radio this week. Moolah Jones with That Ain't You. Enjoy.
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Sober and also Moola Jones with That Ain't You playing on Maritime Radio on this week's Pick of the Week. 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

0: Ariana Grande, yes, and playing here on Maritime Radio. It's Greenwich Drive with Lee Everest, taking you through till 7 this evening. And we've got some great songs on the way between now and then. Louis Sinclair on the way at 7 and right now at 6. Let's get the latest.
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7: Andy Burnham has blamed the rising cost of borrowing and market turbulence on the Tory record on rising debt. He took his first Prime Minister's questions after government long-term borrowing costs were sent soaring to their highest levels for 28 years. Conservative leader Kemi Badenoch pressed him on his funding plans.
8: He hasn't said where the money is coming from. He talks about digital ID. Yeah, I know, he said digital ID, but the Chief Secretary to the former Prime Minister said that there was no money allocated for digital ID. You can't cut something that never existed in the first place.
7: Four people have appeared in court charged with murdering a newborn baby girl in Sheffield. Baby S was found dead in an outbuilding at a property in Winkerbank on Sunday. Prosecutors say she had 33 wounds from 15 separate stabbings. All four have been remanded in custody and will appear at Sheffield Crown Court tomorrow. Uber plans to cut its global workforce by about 10%. That's set to result in around 3,300 corporate job losses. Uber chief executive Dara Khosrowshahi announced the major restructure in a message to employees on Wednesday. Tiger Woods has pleaded no contest to a reckless driving charge following a crash in Florida. The 50-year-old has had his driving license suspended for 5 years and was fined $1,500. He's also pleaded no contest to refusing a test after the crash, which caused no injuries. Blacksmithing has returned to Gretna Green for the first time in more than 150 years. A new working forge has opened at the attraction, offering visitors live demonstrations and the chance to try the traditional craft themselves. Joe Shevelin is the resident blacksmith.
9: We're hoping that it'll be really busy. Even while we've been doing our test experiences, this room, the foyer with lots of our stuff to sell, has been absolutely packed. Just the moment people hear the fire and see, hear the anvil ringing, they come sort of flocking in.
7: And the King, the Queen, French President Emmanuel Macron and Prime Minister Andy Burnham are set to visit the Bayeux Tapestry together later this evening. That's the latest from Radio News Hub. I'm Ben Monsey.
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0: Heading into tonight then, it's going to be mostly dry across the area. Overnight low is 17 degrees and sunset is just before 7:45. Sunrise in the morning at 6:15. It's getting darker really quick, isn't it? You know we're in September when it does that. Rainy tomorrow. We got quite a few showers through the middle part of the day. We got a daytime high of 25 and a moderate breeze from the southwesterly direction. Friday is looking wet again with 24 degrees and quite a few showers through the middle part of the day. Drying up on Saturday for a hazy day with a few sunny spells, and then wall-to-wall sunshine on Sunday with 26 degrees.
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from Troye Sivan is called She's the Best, and also Lady Gaga with the Dead Dance as well, sounding very Halloweeny. I know it's not November yet, but Halloweeny indeed. Lee Everest here on Greenwich Drive, taking you through till 7. Hope you're doing good this evening. And we got some great songs to get us through till 7. Louis Sinclair on the way at 7. Let's hit play on Beverly Knight now. Greatest Day.

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0: Scouting for Girls, and She's So Lovely. Also, Beverly Knight and Greatest Day play here on Maritime Radio. 20 past six. 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
0: First of all, looking at the roads, Tower Bridge, due to open tonight at 6.45 and 10 o'clock this evening on the A100. Expect delays there. We've got queuing traffic at the Dartford Tunnels, 40-minute delays on the M25. The usual queues at the Lodge Avenue flyover as the peak traffic returns to normal after the post-summer break. Elton Road in Lee into town is closed through gas main work from Kidbrook Park Road to Courtlands Avenue. Creek Road Bridge in Deptford in both directions is shut as well. This is from Glashier Street to Norman Road. Bexley Road in Belvedere closed eastbound from Longpit Road to Bexley Road. North Cray Road in Bexley shut in both directions as well, from the tunnels to Vicarage Road, and the High Street in Beckenham closed in the westbound direction from Burrell Road through to Rectory Road. On the overground, we have got early close downs on the Windrush line this evening between Sydenham and West Croydon due to engineering works, and C2C services are being diverted to Liverpool Street late night as well. Thames riverboats are running a reduced service on the 14th of September as well to watch out for. Other than that, public transport all looking good this evening as we head home.
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Outside with Animal playing on Maritime Radio. That's their latest release. Also, the Sugar Babes with Easy as well, back to 2007 with that one. And we have got some Deacon Blue to pay you with Diggity. That is on the way next. First of all, let's bring on this young lady, Katy Perry, now, who's Wide Awake.

0: 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And it's 20 to 7. One last look at those all-important roads.
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0: First of all, looking at the roads, Tower Bridge, due to open tonight at 6:45 and 10 o'clock this evening on the A100. Expect delays there. We've got queuing traffic at the Dartford Tunnels, 40-minute delays on the M25. The usual queues at the Lodge Avenue flyover as the peak traffic returns to normal after the post-summer break. Elton Road in Lee into town is closed through gas main work from Kidbrook Park Road to Cortlands Avenue. Creek Road Bridge in Deptford in both directions is shut as well. This is from Glashier Street to Norman Road. Bexley Road in Belvedere closed eastbound from Long Pit Road to Bexley Road. North Cray Road in Bexley, shut in both directions as well, from the tunnels to Vicarage Road, and the High Street in Beckenham closed in the westbound direction from Borough Road through to Rectory Road. On the overground, we have got early close downs on the Windrush line this evening between Sydenham and West Croydon due to engineering works, and C2C services are being diverted to Liverpool Street late night as well. Thames Riverboats are running a reduced service on the 14th of September as well to watch out for. Other than that, public transport all looking good this evening as we head home.
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I'm doing fine now. Back to 92 with that one here on Maritime Radio. Louis Sinclair on the way at 7 with his evening show. Over to this one then. Former pick of the week from the Lathams. It's Vice Versa on Maritime Radio.

Scott and Dancing On My Own to finish us off with on Greenwich Drive. Well, not quite. We got one more to go and then we're out of here. Louis Sinclair's on the way next. Thanks for listening this afternoon. It's been great as always. I'm back on your radio Friday night with the dance party on air from 7 o'clock. Brand new hottest record from Amy Wiles this week. She's on the show to talk about it as well. Brand new tune of the week from Back 9 in Hour 2 and some new releases in Hour 3. And next week, Darren's back to play Battle of Bangers on the show as well. And I'll catch you later.

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6: Andy Burnham has blamed the rising cost of borrowing and market turbulence on the Tory record. He insists he's turning that corner.
7: They complain, Mr. Speaker, but where are their ideas about growth? When they were in government, we saw 14 years of stagnant growth. We saw 14 years of debt rising.
6: He took his first Prime Minister's questions today after making his Commons debut. Kemi Badenoch pointed to a warning that the Prime Minister's tone would have unsettled investors. Four adults have been remanded in custody after appearing in court charged with the murder of a newborn girl in Sheffield. Asda is recalling three lines of ladies' handbags after they were found to pose a serious chemical risk which may cause damage to the reproductive system. And Tiger Woods has pleaded no contest to a reckless driving charge following a crash in Florida earlier this year. That's the latest from Radio News Hub. I'm Ben Monsey.
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6: Mostly cloudy with outbreaks of rain and drizzle, most persistent in the far north and northwest. A rather warm and humid night to come, especially in the south, with lows of 14 degrees.
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1: Reaching out to Lee Everest on behalf of all the Drive Time travelers, myself included today. Thanks for the entertainment and the info along the way, Lee. Have a great rest of your weekend, and I'll see you when I see you. Hey, you, what's going on in your world? Autumn is knocking on the door. I hope you have had a wonderful summer so far. And you know what? Today, I hope it's been brilliant for you too. Now, if you're still on the way home, stick around. I've got some great music lined up, designed to take you the rest of the way. Now, if you've been home for a while, I've got you covered too. The box is open. Now, that was Janet Jackson, Janet Demeter Jo Jackson, who turned 60 last May. Well done, girl. Another sexagenarian joining the club. That's the way love goes. Now, this is Leatha Holloway and Can't Let You Go, the Louis Vega Roots Nick on Maritime Radio 96.5 FM. And I'm Louis Sinclair.

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1: That was Change and Feel the Groove featuring Tanya Michelle Smith. Now, some of you may remember Shy Guy and Diana King from back in 95. Now, Shensia has done a cover, letting our younger generation connect to our oldies but goodies. Just released and playing for the first time here on Pandora's Box, this is Shy Guy, Shensia style.

Romain Virgo and Lay My Head. Wicked tune. Coming up next, a song whose title and chorus references the 1961 classic Breakfast at Tiffany's. Now here's the twist. The lyrics were actually inspired by another Audrey Hepburn film, Roman Holiday. The band's lead singer just thought Breakfast at Tiffany's made for a catchier title. So, if you're after a date night at home, I highly recommend this film. It's a kind of compulsive watch that keeps you hooked right to the end. Let me give you the background. Breakfast at Tiffany's follows Audrey Hepburn as a free-spirited party girl, hunting for a rich husband to secure a future. That's until she's drawn to a struggling writer who's also being kept by someone else. Now, as their friendship turns into romance, she has to face her biggest fear, being trapped in a cage of love and commitment. It all builds to Gregory Pepper's last-ditch pitch in the final scene. Will she or won't she? Old-school romance done right. Watch it. You can think.

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1: 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Now, if I can't speak for myself, they'll speak for me. It's a weight off for all of us, isn't it?
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will Arsenal retain the trophy, or can Man City restore their dominance over the league? What about Liverpool? Are they up for it? Now, don't forget everyone's favourite, Manchester United. They finished strong last season. Can they kick on from there? You know what? I reckon there's going to be big surprises and upsets at the top of the table. You just wait and see. This is Carlos Brito and Tu Loco Loco.

0: before Strike and I, Tony Zoli, 1977. He started his own label and recorded an album designed to teach percussion, but then he wrote a song about something you wouldn't expect, the man playing the cowbell. He called it Campanero. 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So if you've ever danced to it, now you know where it came from. Jose Miguel Jr. and Campanero. 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
2: Andy Burnham has blamed the rising cost of borrowing and market turbulence on the Tory record on rising debt. He took on his first Prime Minister's questions after government long-term borrowing costs were sent soaring to their highest level for 28 years. Conservative leader Kemi Badenoch pressed Burnham on his funding plans.
3: The markets are clearly worried that we now have a spendthrift Prime Minister who wants to say yes to everyone but cannot tell us where the money is coming from.
2: Four people have appeared in court charged with murdering a newborn baby girl in Sheffield. Baby S was found dead in an outbuilding at a property in Winkerbank on Sunday. Uber plans to cut its global workforce by about 10%, which is set to result in around 3,300 corporate job losses. And Cynthia Erivo, Andrew Scott and Scarlett Johansson are among the stars whose films will premiere at the BFI London Film Festival this year. The star-studded lineup includes the big screen adaptation of hit play Prima Facie. That's the latest from Radio News Hub. I'm Ben Monse.
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2: Remaining rather warm and humid, especially in the south. A rather cloudy start on Thursday with patchy rain, but this clearing to sunshine and showers. Lows of 13 degrees.
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0: We got going with Wifey, one of those songs that had to be on the playlist of everyone's wedding reception back in the day. Then we had some Soul to Soul, Get Alive. Now you can find Soul to Soul at Night Tales Loft. That's on Westgate Street on the east side on Friday, September the 18th. The next song should be found under Inspirational in your playlist. Kenny Burke, and Give It All You Got.
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The Vida and Iris Power coming up next. Check out this Nigerian and Jamaican collab that switches up this remix. One for the late night delivery drivers, keeping the capital moving. Then Stand By for Iris Star, who can do no wrong in my eyes. Her versatility is amazing.

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1: 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Today we're shining a light on a fantastic South London community group supporting people living with kidney disease. Now, Telly is the founder of the IWPCI. Welcome, Telly.
2: Hi. Well, thank you for having me.
1: Right. Before we go any further, I want you to tell me, what does IWPCIC mean?
2: Right. So it stands for the Integrative Wellness Project. It's a community interest company based in South London. And we basically support people with kidney disease alongside their family and carers.
1: Right. Now tell me, what gap were you seeing in the support for kidney patients that made you set this up?
2: Well, I happened to do a survey. It was part of a course assignment. So I've spoken to over 50 people in renal units, one based in Sydenham and the other at the Queen Elizabeth Hospital. And we found out that there was a pattern. There was a lot of patients suffering from isolation and loneliness. And I'm one of them. So okay. we shared something in common.
1: Yeah.
2: So I decided to find out a bit more about what was available in the community. And I realized that there was not much going on.
1: Right.
2: So I decided to step in, and who knows better than someone that is living it.
1: Yeah.
2: And we started the business back in September 2025. So we are very new, but we are hoping to grow the community to hopefully improve our quality of life.
1: Right. Wonderful. So what kind of things do you actually offer? You know, workshop sessions. Now, what does that look like?
2: Okay, so we just started a new project called Alive Together. And we are offering in-person sessions. So it will be based in Catford, and where we will have workshops and all sorts of community activities. And we also offer an online peer group session every Mondays. So, yeah, that's basically what we are doing right now.
1: All right, now you've got the new program launching, right? Tell us about Life Together. What is it and when is it happening?
2: Okay, so it's basically a community program funded by the National Lottery, fully funded. So every Thursday, we'll be offering the in-person sessions. And every Mondays, we'll have the online sessions. So we made it this way so that those that dialyze during, let's say, Tuesday, Thursday, Saturdays can attend the online sessions when they off dialysis. And our program will be starting on Thursday, the 10th of September. So it's about, 3 weeks from now.
1: Okay.
2: And yeah, I mean, if someone wants to register or knows someone that wants to register, they can go on the website, which is iwpcic.org, and they will be able to register. It's imperative that you register so we know you're if you are allergic to anything, because we're offering free lunches. So it would be good for you to come and join, even like if you are dialyzing on that day. At least you can grab some to eat before your session.
1: Right, wonderful. That's brilliant. So, you know, spaces are limited, you said, right?
2: That's right, yeah, because of safeguarding. And we can't have too many people.
1: All right. So yeah. So again, tell me, where can our listeners find you and register?
2: Okay, so if you live in South London, not too far from Catford, hop in. We're going to be doing a session at the St. Lawrence Centre, Bromley Road.
1: Right.
2: Or you could always register on our website that I mentioned earlier, IWPPIC.org. Or you could go to our Instagram. It's at IWPPIC. Mm. And you can click on the link in the bio.
1: Okay, then. Right, look, thank you for being here, Telly. And we wish you all the best with your launch. That's Thursday, the 10th of September. You can go to IWP.org if you want to register. And I hope it's a success for you. Thank you.
2: Thank you so much. I appreciate it.
1: Oh, yes. Before you go, let me ask you. Mm-hmm. Have you got a record that you'd like to dedicate to anyone?
2: Well, there's someone, yes, but I will not mention it.
1: Okay.
2: On the radio.
1: Right.
2: But I've got this song that has been my song for this summer. And it's by Michael Brun. It's a Haitian producer, Grammy Award holder. And it's called Melanin.
1: You did that so well. Thanks a lot. Talk to you soon.
2: Thank you.
1: Bye.
2: Bye now.
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0: funky, it's smooth. It's your new late night jam on Pandora's Box. Now, when this track popped up, I thought of Lewis Hamilton. All that money, all that fame, and honestly, he needs to sit down with his mum and dad before picking up a next girlfriend. Because some of his choices have been really questionable. Not that it's any of my business, though. This is J-Lo, and If You Want My Loving. You know, bro, maybe get a second opinion first, yeah? Just saying.
1: Some who are not paid what they are worth.

0: This is Barry Biggs and Love Come Down, the track that first lured me onto the dance floor at a Blues on Sandringham Road, Dalston, back in the day. And what a baptism of fire that was. Like all good roadmen in the army of romance, I never looked back.
1: He's playing my tune! I can't believe it. Oh, Louis.
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1: So, Barry Biggs, Love Come Down. He's still out there doing his thing, you know. He played London in 2019, but I couldn't make it. Business was brutal that year. I just had to keep my head down. Anyway, expect to hear some of his more recent stuff from me in the coming weeks. Now, they made Grammy history as the only mother and son duo to win Best Tropical Latin Album. That's Tony and Mimi Sokur right here on Pandora's Box on Maritime Radio 96.5 FM and DAB. Now, when we come back, I'm going to take you to that beautiful special time when people dedicated songs to each other.

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1: Stella Lefty and Boston, a brand new artist on Pandora's Box. Then we went into the collab that just had to happen, Rain Me In. Now, adding Olivia Dean to the mix, Sam Fender took that track to another level. Trust me. Now stand by for one of the iconic songs of 90s nostalgia. What a time to be alive. This is Shanice, and I love your smile.

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There you go, Zan and Ayali and all of me, then Shawn Mendes and Camila with Señorita. Now look, listen, I've got a little mystery for you. Listen to this carefully. First, we're going to have Slave watching you, and then Odyssey Inside Out. 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
1: Well, look, listen, a funny thing happened to me on Tuesday. 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
6: Andy Burnham has faced his first Prime Minister's questions. Lucy Gormanley has more.
7: Burnham faced up against the leader of the opposition for the first time after government's borrowing costs were sent soaring to their highest levels in 28 years. This, the Prime Minister says, is after a turbulent Tory record. Kevin Badenoch warned, though, that the comments would unsettle investors, but Burnham promised his government were turning a corner.
6: French President Emmanuel Macron has joked about a happy end to a visit with the King and Prime Minister Andy Burnham to the Bayeux Tapestry in London. The leaders toured the 70-metre masterpiece at the British Museum alongside Queen Camilla and France's First Lady Brigitte Macron. Tiger Woods has pleaded no contest to a reckless driving charge following a crash in Florida earlier this year. The 50-year-old has had his driving licence suspended for 5 years and was fined $1,500. And Harry Potter fans have been given a first look at the new HBO series, with the official teaser trailer showing the young wizard's first days at Hogwarts. From Radio News Hub, I'm Ben Monson.
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6: Remaining rather warm and humid, especially in the south. A rather cloudy start on Thursday with patchy rain, but this clearing to sunshine and showers. Lows of 13 degrees.
0: The weekday wind down. 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
8: Andy Burnham has made his first Prime Minister's Questions debut. Lucy Gormanley tells us more.
9: As government borrowing costs soared to their highest level in 28 years, Mr Burnham faced opposition leader Kemi Badenoch in the House of Commons for the first time. He blamed the high costs on a turbulent Tory record and says his government are turning a corner. But Kemi Badenoch warned his comments would unsettle investors.
8: Four adults have been remanded in custody after appearing in court charged with the murder of a newborn girl in Sheffield. The baby, known only as Baby S, was discovered in an outbuilding in Winkerbank on Sunday. French President Emmanuel Macron has joked about a happy end to a visit with the King and Prime Minister Andy Burnham to the Bayeux Tapestry in London. The leaders toured the 70-metre masterpiece at the British Museum. And Donald Trump has criticised Harry and Meghan after their return to Britain, saying he's pleased they've left the US. The Sussexes are settling in Britain for an extended period. That's the latest from Radio News Hub. I'm Ben Monsey.
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8: Remaining rather warm and humid, especially in the south. A rather cloudy start on Thursday with patchy rain, but this clearing to sunshine and showers. Lows of 13 degrees.
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7: Andy Burnham has made his first Prime Minister's Questions debut. Lucy Gormanley tells us more.
8: As government borrowing costs soared to their highest level in 28 years, Mr Burnham faced opposition leader Kemi Badenoch in the House of Commons for the first time. He blamed the high costs on a turbulent Tory record and says his government are turning a corner. But Kemi Badenoch warned his comments would unsettle investors.
7: Four adults have been remanded in custody after appearing in court charged with the murder of a newborn girl in Sheffield. The baby, known only as Baby S, was discovered in an outbuilding in Winkerbank on Sunday. French President Emmanuel Macron has joked about a happy end to a visit with the King and Prime Minister Andy Burnham to the Bayeux Tapestry in London. The leaders toured the 70-metre masterpiece at the British Museum. And Donald Trump has criticised Harry and Meghan after their return to Britain, saying he's pleased they've left the US. The Sussexes are settling in Britain for an extended period. That's the latest from Radio News Hub. I'm Ben Monsey.
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